0: the 30-10th mark.
1: Courthouse 6.
2: Just confirming, are you code 4 at the courthouse?
1: Go for it, thank you.
3: Hello.
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1: Okay, Vern, would you be able to see if our subject has any local identifiers with tattoos or scars?
0: Affirm, stand by one.
2: Sure, 2, X-ray 70, 1042, have a good night.

0: 31-6. Start towards a rollover accident, Prater and Sullivan. I'll get you covered when I have one available.
1: 31.
0: Motor 2, thank you. Prater and Sullivan, one vehicle rolled over and somebody's still inside. According to reports, we're still in Lang anymore.
2: Can you guys go to code 3? Can we go further?
0: Code 3.
3: Junior 346, 1060.
4: Sorry, 22.
2: Where are they?
3: Those are not 700 Keystone Avenue, Arco, for 1050. Vehicle versus the structure over the gas pumps. There's an Enterprise truck rental with California plate 15860 Sam 3 for California. Looks like the driver just left Westside on 7 from Keystone. The driver is fleeing, left the vehicle there. Hispanic male, 35, wearing a black hat. 700 Keystone Avenue.
5: 10-4, two calls received.

0: Can you log on a second with me?
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0: It's going to be 4403, and then we'll be clear district court en route to par with my 1095.
2: I copy. Just a single occupant.
3: From what we can tell so far, unknown if anybody else, but definitely one.
2: I copy.
0: Nothing.
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3: Restrict inmate movement for the count. Restrict inmate movement for the count.
4: Sparks Battalion 1's on scene. We do have one vehicle on its side. People are attempting to flip it back over, and they just flipped it over.
5: Fire.
4: Battalion 1.
6: Got you.
4: Yeah, your best access is probably going to be to come in from the west side. Go past Sullivan.

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2: Now it's 42 and 41 out of service. Have a good night.
1: 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Have a good evening.

0: Are you ready for that one guy to come back? Copy, thank you.
1: Copy that. Court control, 4 Charles 40 and 30, 1042. Have a good night. Thanks for your help today.
2: Yeah,
0: Nora Queen. I'm sorry, Nora Queen William.
3: Motor 2-300.
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0: We'll check.

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1: Go ahead, Sparks.
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1: It doesn't appear so.
0: 10 Sparks.

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0: I think Julie Winters is associated to it.
1: For the BMW, silver in color, the front wheels will be bad, and the Chevy Malibu, white in color, also bad front wheels.

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1: Attention all personnel, inmate count is clear, inmate count is clear.
2: Litter 22, code 4, Keystone, case numbers 12122, 12122, and your times are, the call came in at 1703, units were dispatched at 1706, and units on scene at 1714.
3: Alright, copy. Thank you. I think I went through on my motorcycle. My kickstand was down. But, thank you. And did she give you a plate number by chance?
4: It's going to be 724th Street. Unknown apartment number for a total unknown. I'll be rushing. Hear someone screaming, get off my bed. Slowly further, 724th Street.
3: Minute on 346.
4: 346.
3: I'll be checking westbound 7 for the truck.
4: 346.
5: California, thank you.
3: 39 Charles, receive the update about a possible 9446. Can respond to 3. We don't think
4: so. Charles, you got 3. Charles, you got 2. Copy.
3: 4, copy, 4.
6: Minotaur units, Central responding to 724th Street for a possible 10-10-10-16 involving a knife. 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
1: 739.
2: Charles 356.
3: Charles 356. Did you guys caught it? I'm still out at Soldier Pass.
2: Copy.
4: Washington 6-10 tonight.
5: 6-10. I'm so sorry. I have a 21 message that is from the female half of the call on Sagittarius Drive today. The 21 says it's for a sergeant, but I think that you would probably know better than the night shift sergeants that are coming on now. Stack 1055.
6: I'll take a look, thank you.
5: 10-4, thank you.
7: Washer 6083, 1042, have a great night.
5: 6083, 10-4, have a good night.
2: Finally, the student appears to be closing this in the area of the 4th Street, possible knife involved, and everything is closed.
8: It is closed for trouble unknown on 4th Street, Reno Green is closed.
9: Hey, Charles 352, just to confirm it was 73, David?
2: Just with 720 4th Street, unknown apartment number, another RP site, possibly 720, clueless number, deep dated.

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0: Queen or Raptor 4?
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0: Can you put me on the green call?
1: Yeah.
2: Stand by with just one. I'm not sure what the RP is talking about as far as today, though.
1: Charles 352.

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0: Charles 352.
2: Is it 720 Forest Street or is 720 Plymouth Street?
0: We have reports for both addresses. 720 Forest Street, Apartment D, David, and also 720 Plymouth, Apartment D, David.

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1: Super perfect. 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
2: Henry 10.
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0: on 5
1: Mountain. 352. Okay, are you at 7 point?

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Sorry, Reno Green is closed for stack 1056. 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
0: 22.
1: 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I'm sure it's going to be a 1-800 number to enter 5 rental.
0: Which one is it?
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0: This is a lot of traffic. Could you go over our tail and see if we have an ETA?
1: Okay. Motor 22, Rita.
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Respond eastbound Interstate 80 and University Way, District 1, Engine 1. Respond eastbound Interstate 80 and University Way.

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1: 3-5-4, I can show you today.
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4: Yeah, they denied, you know, found ID positive for motion and...
3: Westbound on Mayberry from Fenno at approximately 1730 hours, described as a white SUV, unknown plates. Herpy states the vehicle was driving slowly with hood completely blocking the windshield. The driver is described as male and disheveled. RP is willing to cite. Reference Tech 1070, washout clear.
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0: 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You want me to deal with that? 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

0: 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There's no one here.
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3: Medic 46 respond, Priority 2 for traumatic injury to the head at 3755 Aaron Court. This is for a 76-year-old male. Priority 2.
0: Copy. You're right,
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0: dispatch. 46 is that patient?
1: 46 is that patient.
2: It looks like Washoe County, the civil unit was out and already did the civil removal with the TPO. If you could find that call and log it in, please.
0: That's
2: right.
3: Nora, 334, Nora, 348, now 1063.
2: 34.
3: University end of the freeway, industry's on scene, there was an accident, they're advising us for the RPD jurisdiction. Requesting to respond, medics are already on scene. University end of the freeway.

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0: Adam 82 should come back to Joseph 66 Sierra. If you can run him, please.
1: Sparks 31 completed.
2: 10-4.
3: Washington North 21, clear one booked him out of park.
4: 7375, Neil,
5: and Peckham. I don't actually count the other, so 59, that's
4: Richard. I copy.

0: permit is issued to a Joseph. 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
1: Stack 1082.
0: Edward, X-ray. Edward, Ida, Robert, Adam.
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1: Good evening, 1041 out at Par. I'll be covering north, but still out at Par.
2: Three, four, six.
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2: At North, 334 Lincoln Street, to me.
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4: 371, they're both clear valid. The 1995 one, the CCW revoked for DUI arrest and positive for unlawful discharge of firearm.
2: I'm play two.
3: Nevada 4860 Frank 10.
2: Copy.
5: And I can't look up this call now either on my phone. 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
1: Absolutely. 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It's 855-266-9565.
5: Awesome. Thank you. And related, would you show me 10-6 on a 21 with Enterprise?

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0: Eight from?
2: Not really a description. 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
3: 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Response southbound Interstate 580 and South Meadows Parkway, District 12, Engine 12. Response southbound Interstate 580 and South Meadows Parkway,

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2: And engine 33, you're responding with engine 12.
3: Yeah, we covered from the station down to Tamani. We're flipping around and going back north, and we haven't found anything yet. If you guys want to hop on and continue southbound, we can we'll travel north and see if we can find anything.
4: Copy that. Yeah, we'll flip southbound. Advise.
1: Good.
2: 4648 Frank. Science, Wash County Yellow is closed on staff for the evening. Wash County Yellow is closed on staff for the evening. For the rest of the evening, again, Wash County Yellow is closed for the evening and unstaffed.
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1: Sure, put that one on subject.
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0: 332. I'll be around for 1094, and Muff 3 is going to come with me on this one.
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0: Okay.
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0: Senator Charles 352. Do we have a description of the subject?
1: Negative, they hung up. Well, let's see if we got any further.
0: Copy.
1: Charles 357, Charles 350, 10663.
0: Okay.
1: Station 75 East 4th Street. I don't know, business right in front for a 1056 subject standing in the middle of traffic lanes harassing others, looking for a white male in his 40s, made a build with black hair, with a black shirt and tan pants, 1675 East 4th Street.
0: Okay.
2: And cover 10-8, case in sight.
3: 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Second.
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1: 322.
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2: Yes, may I read in the notes on this other side? Could we get a REM thing to respond? 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
1: We're all clear, Renown. J3 is now with patrol. I'll be en route to RPD.
0: Copy, and do you want to be cleared this location or just updated location to RPD? Sorry, I meant put on a separate call.
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1: Another RP, but I think it's going to be a 10-10 between five subjects. They all appear to be fighting on a green Jeep Rubicon. Raptor 4, we know.
2: Raptor 4, Reno.
1: Units out of Kings Row. The original RP is not advising that the subject is 76 and trying to run people over. Still trying to clarify with the interpreter.
3: Reporting AI here, show me
1: and route to the Kings Row, Kansas City. No,
4: R34,
1: your discretion.
4: I'm coming from a distance, I'll be
2: safe.
1: R34.
2: R346.
1: R346.
2: TC,
5: and I'll be around there.

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1: Copy, thank you.
3: Scanning 55.
4: 447 and Arrow on a semi truck and trailer. Tennessee plate 335672 Tom. It's going to be on the trailer. I'll get you the towing plate here in a second.
3: Copy.
0: 3-1. Copy. Reno, it's me.
3: Engineer.
0: Yeah, read the notes. Looks like there was a disturbance on the scene. Is that correct?
3: Engineer, that's an ATM. As I was just saying, there was a verbal disturbance. The other involved party took off, but PD is still responding.
0: Engineer, copy.
4: That's Black Stroller with the S. With his belongings? 400 on that avenue.
5: Thank you. To the last of Tom, Robert, Union, John, Ida, Lincoln, Lincoln, Ocean, Joseph, Donald, David, Ocean, Nora, Adam, Link, David, date of birth 4-20-1979, social 56955-8943. And I think he has a teddy bear or a koala bear on his face and Tinkerbell tattoo on his left arm.

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5: Sam, Sam, 5-9. Oh, highway until you ride 965, be right out of 10.
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0: Foxo, Cole Adam, Robert, Robert, Edward, Ida, Robert, Adam, first name, Matthew, common spelling, date of birth, 3-18-1988, and social, 530-593598. And he has a head hire on his right forearm.
1: Charles 378, so far.
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1: 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Matthews, clear in CICC, just a local.
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1: Go, go.
2: It's going to be South Meadows Parkway. Actually, they're pulling into the gas station at the Shell gas station at Gateway in South Meadows Parkway for reckless driver, possible 1055. Vehicle is unable to maintain lanes, almost caused multiple 1050s. Was yelling at RP and others when they came to a stop. And actually, vehicle now dropped back on westbound on South Meadows from the Maverick. RP is still falling. Advisor just happened to be going the same way. Clear red Toyota Crown, Nevada 391 X-ray 12. Going to be westbound on South Meadows from Maverick. And then 56, over there.
3: Chelsea Vesta.
1: Okay, motor 22.
3: Motor 22.
1: Hey, I'll be in Alpha 22.
3: Copy.
4: Wife earlier, pick up from
2: J4. Subject Tammy comes back clear, NCICC just and locals. Her 27 does show the last name of Banks with a matching SOCIAN paper.
1: Hi, cover, first one.
2: Charles 354, units code 4 on Island Avenue. Down 395, down 375, and that's 26. It's going to be 1205 South Meadows Parkway, Celtic Apartments, in the parking lot near number 8, Adam 1008, came in as a 1037 subject. Looks like this is the same subject as a call from yesterday where subject was throwing rocks at RP's vehicle. 1205 South Meadows Parkway, in the area of number 8, Adam 1008. Barney's going to be a white male, 34 years of age, 5'6", Thinville, wearing a black hat, black shirt, black pants. He's walking around, taking pictures of the parked vehicle.
1: Do you want more with you, Lucky?
4: Yeah, that'd be great.
1: Wait, let's have 2-5, I know.
2: Country.
4: How's the wind blow?
1: Reno, Scan 370.
2: Scan 370.
1: We'll throw into that call on the 1019 from yesterday. We should have the PC for that mail for Joe Smith, DOP. It has a misdemeanor harassment. Report, please. Yes, Scan
4: 39 will be around as well.
5: It's reports of a 1010 at Quail Falls and Convier with two subjects involved, one armed with a 1032, nor a 332, nor a 334 being responding, Quail Falls and Convier.
2: Bruno units information, Quail Falls and Convier are part of a 1010, two subjects involved and possibly armed with a 1032. This is going to be on Green, Quail Falls and Convier report.
1: North
2: 345,
1: this
2: is
1: from
2: showing
1: up.
3: North is clean.
1: 3 North, 322 and 324 will be in route code 3.
3: No, 34 copy. And all that 340 copy.
1: 345. 322 still in route code 2.
5: Sorry, 222.
6: Per Remsa, the female is trying to strangle herself now with a shoestring, and staff is trying to cut it off.
2: Hey, copy.
3: 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I'm still trying to clarify with the call taker.

0: Three of the South Coral Falls. Journal of the 32 Zenobia, Hispanic male, late teens. About 6 of the median males with a red shirt. Most all the juveniles are dispersing, related to a black Nissan Altima. Looks like this is the 32 entry for vehicle. RP is going to be at 8974 Segmore Drive. 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Copy. Reno, all units, Reno, Reno, the new close, Reno, from the area of the Quail Falls, and Reno, Reno, Reno's close.
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0: 447, mile marker 19. It's going to be semi and a tractor. Tractor plate's going to be Washington, 92151, Adam, Adam.
1: I copy.
2: 557,
1: Nelson 63. 5-4. 5-4. MB-345, North Virginia, shoot Eldorado parking garage on the 5th floor. All information from security for 1037 vehicle possibly involved is 5 for the plate. And then if the plate is associated to the suspect or the victim, they gave a case number. For 43, the case number comes back attached to some type of battery. And it's a white Volvo SUV, California plates occupied by 2. Eldorado, 345 North Virginia Street, parking garage, 5th floor.
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0: control. There is a self-surrender at the cashier for book print release.
1: Yes, you got it.
2: My apologies.

0: Foxtrot 6 Canon 54 10 8, warning.
1: 6 Canon 54. Foxtrot continuing last seat northbound I-580 passing exit 16 at 1842 hours. Vehicles a gray and tan Lexus bearing Nevada plate 5160 David 5. Again, 5160 David 5. Unable to maintain lane. NFP has been advised. Reference stock 1133 for further attempt to locate reckless driver. Foxtrot clear.
2: Hey, 5457.
3: 5-4.
4: Hey, 5-4.
3: I'm on blue.
4: Okay, so I'm reading this report. It looks like it was an online report. It looks like the suspect is supposed to be a transgender woman, but it looks like it occurred possibly at the Silver Legacy. It's pretty lengthy report, so I'm trying to look through it.
5: Yeah, I just read it, and there's nothing about this vehicle mentioned. It actually even says that there's no vehicle, suspect vehicle information.
4: Yeah, that's what I was just about to tell you, too.
5: 5-1's calling the RP back.
4: Okay.
6: All right, Catalano, you can go 10-8, then I'll let dispatch know. We can hold off on the response to that until we get further.
5: Sounds good, thank you.
4: Copy that.
6: 42, have a good night.
7: Union 705, have a good evening.
6: Response to 1136 for the time being. Sounds like that vehicle might not be related. We're going to do some research.
8: Charles 34, Charles 27, also from Murphy to tank.
2: 5-4, 10-8, thank you.
4: 5-7, 10-8, thank you.
5: Sparks, down through traffic.
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4: 11-42, can we have the most call if possible?
0: Most 3, Reno.
5: What's
0: this? Available to maybe call on site 11-42, 9-bell street call.
5: What's the person you're calling on?

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1: Landed 1.
0: Landed
1: 1. 10-3-1, good morning. Good night.
2: Deputy Steinhardt, did you have traffic?

0: Steinhardt. What's up?
1: Steinhardt is code 4.
0: The Dodgers, 1041 intake, good morning.
1: 1041, good morning.
2: Turn over to the code 4.
0: Code 4, finish up with 1042, have a good day.
2: Yeah, for copy.
0: Robert 4 3 3 3 3 3 3 3 3 3 3 3 3 3 3 3 3 3 3 3 3 3 3 3 3 3 3 3 3 3 3 3 3 3 3 3 3 3 3 3 3 3 3 3 3 3 3 3 3 3 3 3 3 3 3 3 3 3 3 3 3 3 3 3 3 3 3 3 3 3 3 3 3 3 3 3 3 3 3 3 3 3 3 3 3 3 3 3 3 3 3 3 3 3 3 3 3 3 3 3 3 3 3 3 3 3 3 3 3 3 3 3 3 3 3 3 3 3 3 3 3 3 3 3 3 3 3 3 3 3 3 3 3 3 3 3 3 3 3 3 3 3 3 3 3 3 3 3 3 3 3 3 3 3 3 3 3 3 3 3 3 3 3 3 3 3 3 3 3 3 3 3 3 3 3 3 3 3 3 3 3 3 3 3 3 3 3 3
1: sir.
0: Copy, thank you.
2: 380 Garden Apartments, number D. David, who stayed at 2300, number 63, or number 8. Shane Doherty just shocked a female to go with him, and the line disconnected. 2005 Cannon Street, number D. David.
3: 434,
0: 3
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4: Probably connect
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4: Master.
0: Reno, you can 149, 1041, say good morning.
4: Reno, you know, 149, good morning.
1: No, 346, Reno.
5: My apologies, 46.
1: Are you 10-8?
5: Hey, Reno, sorry, I was up here on King's Row. Here, 3-2 going to that, we'll clear here, and 48 will be in route with me.
1: 10-4, 32, 4 digit being discarded.
0: 32, 10-8, thank you, sir.
2: 433, copy, sir. Thank you. Freedom, 132 tonight.
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1: 10-4.
0: North, 348. Okay, switch it, man.
1: 10-4.
0: North, 348.
4: North, 348.
0: And I hear show me around 4-6.
4: North, 348.

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1: Charles 444, go ahead.
0: 1800 Ottawa.
1: Charles 444.
2: Okay.
1: 9310.
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0: Nora 332, we have some receiver.
1: Thank you.
0: Number 433, talk us for some receiver.
1: 433?
0: Sir Highlands, a man on Sir Highlands. For the subject, keeps walking in and out of traffic, causing traffic to swerve around him. It's probably 1056. Sir Highlands, a man.
1: Thank you,
0: not to advise. Sir, correction, number 433, just...
1: I copy
2: that. Central Harbor 1041 intake, morning.
3: Central Harbor intake.
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0: Charles 357, Robert 433, it's 1331 Silverado, North Gate Mobile Home Park. Got a 91 hang from the business line. On call back, the line picked up, but then disconnected. 1331 Silverado, North Gate Mobile Home Park.
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0: Coming from Whitaker Park, 400 University Center.
5: Right. Okay.
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0: 348, North 346.
7: Hey, Charles, 442 traffic.
8: Charles, 442, go ahead.
7: Unlicensed Dan, Honda Civic, first of Virginia, east of.
0: Charles 443.
9: Clear, Charles 354, I'm out on the Cannon 2 call.
2: John Harper, will be escorting one from 17 to release.
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8: Charles 253, 10 for Charles 357, copy.
5: 57, I'll be in out with 5-8, you can cancel 5-6. But I believe that was 5-2, you're going to be.
8: Time for units to fund the university.
0: Continuing, RPA stated that the female is possibly being dragged into a U-Haul truck and that this is an operation.
5: Present.

0: Students assigned 400 University just got another call, 550 University at Whitaker Park. This one's staying near the playground for 1016. RP drove by and two subjects were yelling at each other. Then a truck pulled up and yelled something about getting fentanyl. There's a 7 and a 10-year-old juvenile on scene.
1: Engine 11, Sparks Fire Main Assignment, Medical Emergency, 2, 147 East Crater Way, Unit F2, The Meadows Apartments.

0: That's three copies. Yeah, no, 346.
1: No, 346.
0: That's the Sierra, I'll be not the way to come
1: out. 346.

0: Roger for Dan.
1: Adam Nora David, Robert Edward Adam. Date of birth 7/15/90. Nevada ID 1402728245.
0: Charles 42.

0: Tell us the specifics.
1: Not five drinks.
0: Are you responding to 1331 Silverado Boulevard?
1: Yeah, I'm going about not 530
2: Silverado. Tim. 332 code 4.
1: 332 Sierra Highland.
0: Charles 3 5 1 6 in off back 1136. Charles 3 5 1. Charles 360 right now.
3: Yeah,
0: Adrian. Were we responding to that call now? I believe someone else at the Eldorado.
3: Yes, I was just looking at some information. It's not like that vehicle is associated to the suspect in the call.
0: Charles 3 5 6 in.
1: Perfect.
0: Can you respond with Charles 351 to the Eldorado?
3: Charles
0: 351,
3: I think it's 1 or 351.
0: Charles
3: 351.
0: 351
4: out as well. Charles 351. 1 stack 1141, the past tense battery pending over time. Same with stack 1087, which is a GTA. Stack 1167 is an animal call. We are advising animal control. I'm making you aware because the dog that attacked the other dog is currently in its own yard, but apparently it can escape. So as of this point, I don't think we need to respond. Everybody is separated, but in case it escalates.
5: I copy on all three briefings over, so you can start dispatching B units.
4: Perfect. Thank you.
6: Also 1932. Currently on a 21 with 1087.
4: Perfect, thank you. Arena.
6: Go ahead.
4: Stack 1084 is at 21.
6: Copy.
0: Charles 357. Charles 358,
7: University. Engine 44, copy. Engine 10 just got paged out.
6: Copy that.
0: 285-336-8285. Her name's Stephanie.
1: Wait.
5: Road.
3: Top 34.
0: Can you respond to our 334's location? 3671 Kings Row.
3: Sure, yeah.
0: Written 3832.
3: 9332. Hi, GTO here. I'll be around at 34.
0: Simple, 1054 in discard.
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6: Please, Victor 155, California. Charles 144. NR 346, I copy, I'll be
4: 10-8. 9346.
9: Engine 10, clear. Engine 44, you guys can stand down. Show you clear returning.
0: Hey, yeah, it's 10
3: copies,
0: thanks for your report. Yeah, I'm 50.
3: 24, you know, I'm 50.
0: Yeah, I'm 50, good morning.
3: Reach out, 12.2.
10: 44, you're in the traffic. Out of traffic, about 1500.
0: Charles 442.
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0: Charles 444.
1: Correct, 442. There's no.
0: Charles 442.
2: Go ahead. Last is Moore, Mary, Ocean, Ocean, Robert, Edward. First is Marcus, Mary, Adam, Robert, King, Union, Sam. Date of birth 2/23/91. Nevada driver's license 08053 78399.
3: 5344. 334, sorry. At an address in Sun Valley, however, you're going to be going to 2097 Longley Lane at the Children's Advocacy Center for past tense battery to a four-year-old who is in custody of foster parents. Foster parents are not aware that we have been called. It appears the foster father is possibly the suspect. 407 Leland Drive, again, is the suspect address, however, meeting the RP at 2097 Longley Lane.
4: No comment. 44, Adam 602 on scene advises you can stand down.
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7: You're the best, thank you. I'll be out of bar J4.
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8: I was going to be an IMAT tonight.
0: Same statement.
9: Charles, this right here, I'm out with two subjects related. It's going to be on the ID side of the parking garage.
0: Good one. Trust me,
9: welcome.
7: Miss, common spelling, first of Cody, King, Ocean, David, Yellow. Date of birth is 06-18-1997. He has a Nevada ID 08066-24302.
4: Trust him for one. Looks like it's a follow-up for a runaway, a giant panda, and the juvenile is trying to leave again. This originally came in a couple hours ago.
0: Until 2030. Code 4?
1: Copy, code 4.
0: University number 2.
1: Yeah, Lincoln 330.
0: Lincoln 330.
1: The 221 stack 10 ID is

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1: Charles 353.
0: Negative 29, 27, 29, 1.
1: New 35, 2, I just want.

0: 4-4, Fuffer J-4, is that going to happen?
1: Charles 4-4-4.
2: One unit, 1J3.

0: 9334.
1: But I also did, with that last address that I ran, all his registered vehicles to his name.
0: I'm sorry, you're looking for the vehicles registered to him?
1: Paper.
2: Most recently, he had a Jeep, like a 2022 Nevada plate 666 Edward 31. And then prior to that, he had a Ford pickup, same plate, and that was in 2025. And in 2018, he had a Ford coupe with a Nevada plate 85 Charles 740.
1: Copy, thank you.

0: 9346, 9348, 1963.
1: Okay.
0: 985 Ackard, chicken control at noun, male in the middle of the street trying to start 1010. Describes a white male, 35 to 40, 6 foot thin build, less than a green knit cap, long sleeve black shirt with an unknown logo and green shorts. Call taker can hear the subject yelling in the background. We're still online. 985 Ackard.
1: Okay. 40.
2: California plate that's logged in the call. What's the last 4 of the VIN? California plate of 9 George Victor Henry 371 on an Audi. Last 4 is 4025, 4025.
1: Audi, that's all. Thank you.
2: No problem.

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1: Smith shows to be in M. Marion local. Reno Muni Court, otherwise he's clear. He has a valid ID card only. You want to confirm? I can't believe this is a disturbance between neighbors. Green parties are not involved staying in the mail subject at this location, yelling at his neighbors who are moving in, saying he was going to kill them.
0: I'm sorry, can you attend the DOB on the OLNE at some static?
2: The date of birth is 02-21-1997. Nevada ID card 080-563-2272.

0: Charles 353 Arena.
1: Roger.
0: Shoulders clear always. He's got a revoked. Looks like he was never issued a license, and then he had a delinquent fine, so it was revoked. A valid ID card only. And are you code 4?
2: Street number B's and Boy from the 11.
0: Confirming 65 High Street.
2: 55.
0: Copy 55. Stand by, I'll check.
1: Yes, Charles 441.
0: Charles 441.
1: We will be confirming new logs and our subject message to a warning for sitting in line.
0: Copy, do not confirm and a warning for sitting in line.
3: Back in house 9. Negative.
0: House 8, Chelsea 56, Houston 63.
2: Sorry.
0: In an unknown number. Just now, offer of a subject is calling crisis at Portline, saying that someone spiked his drink. Subject altered. Last in the Carter first of Robert. 266 North Wells, America's Best Valley Inn.
2: Copy. 56.
3: By the Nora King Edward Robert versus Chauncey. Charles Henry Adam, Union Nora. Charles Yellow, date of birth 11-4-84, Nevada OLN 080-179-2154, break for the vent.
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1: Seven three seven five same 3 9 8 10 63.
2: Hey, Nina.
1: Yes, if I can turn out to the past tense, 5 minutes stack 1191 5019 South McCarran, the CPS stack 1191.
2: Hey, Nina, I'll be out on a possible suspect, Neil McCarran.
1: Copy, Neil McCarran.
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1: 10-4.
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3: What's
2: this? Chester 52, 433, it's 250 Carmen and Pickett Park next to the workout equipment. Chester, two subjects having sex on the grass. That's 250 Carmen Avenue, Pickett Park next to the workout equipment.
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6: Now subject for Nora 334, and he's clear always. He's got a valid C until 32 with no restrictions.
5: Oh, perfect. Thank you.
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0: And 56 RP recontacted now. State of the subject said he's in room 247.
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1: 10-5-3. 10-5, this is Stack 1180, a follow-up to yesterday's code 50.
0: I'll look at it.
1: 10-4.
0: Yeah.

11, when you arrive, if you can advise if it's a black female wearing a dress, we're getting a report for a intoxicated female laying in the roadway causing the buses to back up.

0: bus in the middle of the road, a lot with security, and definitely appears to be an issue. You can send PD, appreciate it.
1: Henry 5-3.
2: Keep that pending for Henry 5-5. He should be logging on shortly.

0: Chelsea Bessick, Coast Guard for declining medical.
1: I'll check in a moment. I'm landline with an emergency right now.
2: All secure, we're 10-8 on now.
3: 10-4.
4: Just double checking if this female was the potential seizure or if there is another call here as well.
5: Reno Charles 60.
0: Charles 60.
3: For you.
0: Charles 44.
3: Pepper.
5: Four.
0: Raptor 4.
5: I'm 23E52's call, and you can probably cancel this call. They're fully closed.
0: Charles 352. Robert 432, copy.
6: Hi, copy.
5: 4330. Reno Robert 430.
0: Probably 430.
5: For that pick and pop call, was there not to be available to sign a complaint?
0: It was a officer by.
7: Means there's no fire problem, waiting for a tow.
1: 10-4.
3: Vodka bottle next to her.
5: 131. 331.
6: Say hello.
0: Charles 352 right now.
6: Yep.
0: Back to 4 right now.
5: 4.
0: We're now getting another caller. This one's stating or claiming to be a witness for the same people at Picket Park on the grass. They're also stating that they're having sex.
5: Hi, copy. I've been watching them for about 8 minutes, and it looks like they're kissing and horseplaying. But if we still need to send officers there, that's fine.
3: Did you want me to send officers back en route to that? It looks like this caller is upset because she's at the, or he's at the park with his kids.
8: Yes, if we have some available, if the RT is seeing something different than Raptors.
3: Charles 352 right now.
6: I'm en route to a
0: separate call with 5-7. 10-5 is going to ask if you and 5-7 can secure for that. But I'll show you if you can.
6: Okay, Charles 358. Check's okay here, and myself and 5-6 is our pick apart.
0: Charles 358.
5: Interruption for just for 43, they're going to be Perman right on the corner of Mill and Perman. Female's wearing yellow pants. Male's wearing a black shirt.
8: South of 133 North Virginia. I'm going to pull up the city cam to see if I can keep eyes on it. That way maybe Richard could go around the corner.
9: Sounds good. Maybe one of us can go to the liquor store and watch her from there. Or kind of like hide somewhere before she gets into the car. We can just detain her.
8: Copy that. I think where we're at right now is probably going to be the best bet, and just keep an eye on her.
9: Sounds good, buddy.
10: Adam Robert, Robert Adam. First is going to be Lincoln Union, Ida Sam, POB of 920-2001, and SOSH is going to be 680-2357-89.
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11: First of Tyler, common spelling, date of birth 6/10/92, social security number 530-676804.
0: Simpson. 322 and 324 North 340 for information, Silver Lake Park, 8755 Red Baron. Confirm male that lives next to the park is currently at the park asking children to give him oral sex. Hispanic male, 24 years of age, 5'7 medium build, also wearing a black t-shirt, blue basketball shorts, but is laughing near this splash pad. Silver Lake Park, 8755 Red Baron Boulevard.
5: Silver Lake.
0: No, 340, copy.
5: Lincoln 330
12: right now.
5: 330
12: copy.
5: Scene's left with an HP clear, sir.
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0: Sam
2: 389,
0: Reno 1097. Chelsea 52. MLR 433, they just clarified it's westbound I-80 west of McCarran.
1: Copy.
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2: 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Chelsea, 6-1,

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1: I guess we'll take another bus for extremely intoxicated. Spark 361. En route par J3.
0: 10-4.

0: Can you send me again?
1: That's okay. I'm an area attendant.
0: Chassis for me. Let me check.
1: Central is the best 6. And that was like.
0: Chassis for me. The only thing I have for Charles 352 is a lockbox code of 1150-1150.
1: Copy, thank you.
2: When, do you have me stay mobile? Yeah, you're good at very air, buddy. You said you were at First San Virginia, I think.
0: Major 34.
2: Good news. Visitor stays near the car, using another car as a concealment. So he can be on First San Virginia, just in case he goes southbound. We are here too, obviously, but that's the idea for now.
1: Whatever you're in, Ben, can you come over with me, please?
3: Absolutely. We're going to go to Charles 358. This is going to be everyone's GOA, and I'll be in Route 357.
0: Charles 358.
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2: Sparks, 340.
3: 341.
4: This will be en route to my traffic problem break. The subject that you have listed in there, he might be associated with a string of thefts from the Jacksons there.
3: Anyone, if you could cover?
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2: Not needed, just one person.
3: Speed up, so if you can hang out on 1st and Virginia just in case if she goes southbound, and Richard and I will be at 2nd and Virginia just in case if she makes a U-turn and go up northbound. So as soon as she comes down, we will just like walk out on her and we will start driving towards her.
4: Just been at Reno 144, we're en route and then we're going to be canceled by the tree.
1: Fine, but I don't have a call for you.
4: Oh, sorry, I dispatched the 395 Golden Valley call for an accident, but, we're canceled. Let's call for
1: it. Engine 44, copy.
5: Hill Ranch Road, but west of that location and across the river, check for approximately 10 shots heard. Nothing else was seen or heard. 501 Hill Ranch Road, west of that location and across the river.
6: Report. 149, are you ready to check up for?
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1: 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And where's 10-4?
0: 10-4?
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2: Reno 1037 AM, code 4, you can cancel in. She checks, okay. I'll be 10-8.
1: Sam 378 10-4, Sam 385, you can change me.
0: I'm not saying anything.
1: Sam 37 Arena.
3: Reno Frank 493.
1: Frank 493.
3: The caller I'm en route to right now, this individual called yesterday as well. Can you link that call to this one, please? Thank you.
4: Three anymore for the traffic.
1: Yeah, I'd like to go ahead.
4: The University of Paris, Sierra Nevada 0304, Frank 3.
1: Yeah, I'm 50. Copy.
5: Sorry, 56.
1: Copy, 56. Do you want the channel?
6: I think it is. 5-6 is in unlicensed red, Colorado, right?
1: Abram.
6: It's over here on the west side.
4: Karen and Evans.
1: Fuck. Yeah, 50 University, Terrace and Sarah.
7: Thank you, everything.
1: 3-2-2, have a night.
5: Back up. Let's see if we can get some new charges on her.
0: And try to do a traffic stop then?
5: Ideally, because it's a misdemeanor sign, I think right now you have to be able to make sure you're not going to be able to get 95.
8: This is not the guy that I thought he was, but we were out with this gentleman at CVS last week causing a disturbance.
9: Take it out of there for me.
10: Dude, the car, it looks like she just went back to go from it. I got tribal. Yeah.
2: Reno Charles 360.
1: Charles 360.
2: Clean here, en route to Irwin. You can give the channel to the units over there just for crosstalk.
1: Green all units, green frequency is close to Anton. Coombs are repeating, green is close.
11: Charles
1: 351.
11: Charles
1: 351.
11: Yeah,
1: 154. 0324.

0: Read a Rapture 4.
1: Rapture 4.
0: Can you put me on a Riverwood call on the green?
1: Ephraim.
0: Water Lager, I'll be over tonight.
1: 10:30 morning.
2: Check Sierra Center Parkway.
1: 7607.
0: Okay.
1: Be sure not within until code 4, verbal disturbance for an unwanted subject, start 1224 at the target. Sierra Center Parkway.
0: No, from that time. 307, you can cancel that and I'll cover. Keep it central.
1: The first trust is that they all chase me.
0: Well, for now, thank you, please.
2: Vest and subject 3, blue Mario shorts. It looks like only one has a vest on, and we'll find out further how they know these subjects as well, or if they appear to be in the

0: 25.
1: Copy that.
0: Visitor 1, visitor car wash.
2: Hey, 1.

0: We have a contact.
1: Ladder 3, red frequency assignment, medical emergency. 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Ladder 3, respond 1555 South Wells Avenue.
2: Doesn't sound like they're actually going under the water. They just can't make it to shore with the wake.
0: She's trying to open the back window. Yeah, she's still in the apartment, but she seems like she's gonna run. You want to pull up in a room?
3: Female scene has reported a disturbance with a suspect armed with a knife. Chelsea 53-93-3 begin responding. Eddie House, 88 Willis Street outside Arbor Bowl, 10-10 between two males, one half armed with a knife. Suspect is first of Kenny, white male, 19, 6 foot, thin build, black shirt. 88 Willis.
1: Emergency. Respond 160 Park Street. Unit 307. District 1. Squad 1. Respond 160 Park Street. Unit 307.
4: Copy. Show it up.
3: No, it's
4: your
0: first.
3: Or you want to have a channel.
2: Three subjects are related to the RP, so that's how we know that they're, how they know them.
5: Copy. Do we have an approximate age for the paddle porter?
3: Green Eye, screen frequency is back open for normal traffic, so no traffic on Greener.
0: Engine 3, ladder 3, did you take your call?
4: Yes, ma'am, we got you.
0: Thank you, sir.
4: Green Charles, 353, just confirm me for my call on 88 Willow, the guy is still following the RP.
3: RP is walking in the alley, away to get away from the suspect. RP should be wearing a tan dress, dress shirt, black shorts, and black shoes.
2: One is 15.
5: 54. And confirming only one of those three have a live vest.
2: So far, that's what I've gotten. I'm still trying to get confirmation on that.
5: Copy, and if fire advises their phone, their boat is inoperable, can you page HD?
2: Will do.
3: Trust me, Fisher.
0: You might get a 29 on a mail.
3: Go ahead.
0: That's it, Vanessa Salt, Adam Nora, David Adam, Union, first name, Vanessa Salt.

0: Can you put me out at the Days Inn, room 206, for the follow-up? I'll be code 4 and checks.
1: 10-4. Charlie. 357 right now.
2: 57, sorry, did I get out?
1: Confirm, I just got the last name.
2: Copy, first name's gonna be Robert Ocean, Nora Adam Lincoln David. Date of birth 1/21 of 1987. Social 613017548.
1: I ran at all units, Reno Greens closed for the ADW. 888 Willow, repeating Greens closed.
3: Okay.
4: Reno North 334, one male on board, zero is on the trip for Rapa.
1: No, 334. From Ingenuity Avenue in Spanish Springs approximately 5 ago, went through a stoplight and was tailgating another vehicle, then stopped and took a picture. It looks like vehicle is going to be a 2020 Chevy. I don't have any further on color. Reference stack 1225, attempt to locate, reckless driver.
5: William Nora, first of my Sean, Mary Yellow Sam, Henry Adam Nora, date of birth 9/2/2007, Nevada OLN 08077370247024, BMA.
1: Copy. First of Kenny, white male, 19 years of age, 6 foot thin build, black shirt. Should have a knife, looks like a machete.
4: Okay.
1: Fifty-four.

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0: You're not at 720
3: out of the area. Not
6: at 720. 331. Hey, we're on Apollo J3X starting 0.
3: 4. And that'll be at 2019.
0: Temporary 1053. 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
6: Monitoring, ma'am. Could you go ahead and call out Hasty, just in case we don't get our boat in the water soon enough? Lost Gilmore, George Ida Lincoln, Mary Ocean, Robert Edward, first of, phonetically, Adam, Mary, Adam, Robert Ida, Robert Ida, Ocean Nora, date of birth 1-4-2008, no further, BMA.
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0: 15 minutes, North 340 for information with me, 7978 Chapman Place, address is via phase 2, checking for trouble unknown, possible juveniles playing on 911. There were 3 open lines with disconnects from the cell phone. However, someone said, help me, twice prior to disconnect. Looks like we had an additional 9-1-1 open line. Juvenile came to the line, stated the mom is fainting and that they were at Walmart, then disconnected. 7978 Chapman, please.
5: Close the road.
0: You're right, 347-4.
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0: 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So not sitting on the board, but hands on it.
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0: 10-4.

0: units on scene. Fire's also en route. However, they're not sure that their boat is operational. 6 Paul 20 did request search and rescue with their boat in case we can't get the fire's boat in the water. Eyes on the subjects. They're all in the water but hanging on to the paddle boards. There's 2 paddle boards approximately 500 yards out from Wino Beach, but east of that beach.
1: Yeah, Adam 720. Suspects are the first mechanic losses are there. They have the Ocean Lincoln boy out of Robert Hetford. And all of a sudden we have contact or eyes off. You can have the channel.
2: Severina 10 unit has eyes on or contact with the suspect.
3: Last thing right now, Dana Bursa, 9103, and social 6805-6064.
2: Cancel. Makers will now traffic on Green Rio.
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1: 10-10, two subjects involved in front of Pierre Country, 1537, South Virginia State Advice.
0: Five on exit, wait, Airbnb en route.
1: Charles 351, I need it for cover. Pierre Country, 1537, South Virginia Street, go report the 10-10 in front. Two subjects involved are still landline.
0: 358,
1: Charles 358.
2: Virginia, if you're closer to that.
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0: 10332. If it's a missing kid, I'll start that way.
1: 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I'll show you en route. 9340, copy.
0: 21,
1: I've got North 332 en route to 8001 Military Road. Found child outside in the parking lot was screaming for his mother.
0: I'm in North 346, I can be en route with him.
1: North 346, 10-4. Unit just went into Pure Country. Two subjects on formation secondhand to RP, who has no further, stated they're possibly teenagers since it's teen night.
2: Kid. Hanging on to each other with the two paddle boards.
3: Beat Norway, 5443, there's a male that lives at this address who has a heart condition.
4: I couldn't copy on your stage, medic.
5: All right, get ahead of me and go get the gate and everything open.
6: Marshal Sir 30 Day, you're correct that we have 21 contact with the subjects.
1: Affirm. It sounds like the subjects are sitting there hanging onto each other and onto the paddle boards. And per 6054, winds currently pushing north to northeast.
6: I copy. If we can hang up with the subjects, is the phone number for the subjects in the call?
1: Negative, but we can recontact the RP to get it, unless 6K954 can get that phone number for us.
2: Hey, for him, I'm out with him. I'll grab it.
1: Okay, thank you.
0: 32, I'll be tonight.
4: Nara, 332. No, 224, 443, we'll start with another open line in 911 for another

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1: 23, ending mileage, standby.
2: 4.4, 2028.
3: I'm not next to a computer to add notes. I'll give that phone number up a white.
4: Copy that, I'll let him know.
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4: Copy.
6: Morning Dawn Lane. For a 61-year-old female, conscious breathing alert. She has colostomy and ureostomy bags, and there's a blockage in her tubing. Party 3.
4: R30, the phone number's in the bottom of the call, and they've been advised to hang up with the subjects that are on the water.
0: Copy, thank you.
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0: So 1063.
1: Go for Bob.
0: So we're going to be at the Taco Bell in Sun Valley, 4978 Sun Valley Boulevard for pending DUI. RP states possible 1055 vehicle currently in the drive-thru. Vehicle is a yellow truck bearing Nevada 437886, which is not the right format, so that may or may not be correct. But again, the plate is 437886. One of those eights might be a B as in boy. Driver is a white male adult, approximately 40s, less than wearing a gray shirt. And vehicle has now left the drive-thru. And it looks like they're going northbound from Rampion onto Sun Valley.
1: Engine 44.
2: 44.
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2: Engine 44, I copy. I'm online with him right now. I'll get and started.
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0: Hey, so I was talking to Sarge. I was kind of thinking maybe I pull up behind it and then give her a call. Give her a call and just let her know, like, hey, we're about to tow your car. It's hanging out unless you want to come down here and move it. Play it all nonchalant. And then we could tow it because it's sitting in the red. And then if she does come down, then we get her out of the Virginian a little faster.
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0: We could probably cite at least for it. 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
6: Tim, that I just ran, if it is the correct one, comes back on a 98 GMC pickup. 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
8: 982 is unoccupied and exhibit 978, just okay, I'll be en route. Thank you.
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6: NR348, NR332, NR344 information. It'd be 235 Silver Lake Road, Copper Mesa Apartments in the courtyard near the basketball court. Report of 3 to 4 juveniles appear to be holding 1032s. RP can't tell if they're real or fake and is concerned that they're aiming them. 205 Silver Lake, Copper Mesa Apartment.
4: Wait.
1: Three, North Virginia, 287-4 Frank 5, unoccupied.
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8: Okay. Go for it. Bethany, 3295 South Virginia Street, Park on Virginia, Unit 332, checking for trouble unknown. RP advised something is happening at this apartment, then disconnected before further. 3295 South Virginia, Unit 332.
1: Drive.
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4: I got
8: it. We need a 224, I'll have a 240.
6: 922.
1: Turn on 433.
10: 30, RMT 1, Brett.
11: Good.
10: You have traffic?
11: Hey, firm, are we landline with subjects?
10: Yeah, we're tracking them now. They're on the map.
11: Are we landline with the subjects?
10: 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They are just continuing to track with an open text.
11: Copy. 6K954 on Washington County Red.
12: 54.
11: So we're no longer landline, but we are tracking them on their cell phones as they move.
12: Copy. Are you able to see if they're heading more towards Howard Bay or Anderson Bay?
0: Would you guys be able to grab my printer from my bike so I can give her a sight when she comes down here?
13: Grab your printer from your bike, you said?
0: Yeah, let me just check this car real quick, see if it has a printer.
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15: Hello, 430.

0: were drifting in a north-northeast pattern. I just couldn't tell if they were heading more towards Anderson Bay or Howard's Bay if I were to start making my way to the north side of the lake.
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1: 10, running kit. Passenger vehicle possibly driving around in circles. It almost sounds like it's one of the workers from those suites that got into the car to leave. But for RP, no one should be on property past 6.
0: 61.
1: 71. Castro, looking for one unit to hold over. If you're able to assist, call Della. One to hold over. If you're able to assist, call Della. Marina clear.
2: Call 1255. RP said she was waiting for a phone call from you. Looks like it's related to the runaway call at 1090.
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0: A from Go the First.
1: Last of Morales, Mary Ocean Robert, Adam Lincoln, Edward Sam, First of Destiny, David Edward Sam, Tom Ida Nora Yellow, DOB 729 of 09, no further on her.
0: And your second?
1: Last will be hyphenated, but it's Robert Union Boy Adam Lincoln, Charles Adam Victor Adam hyphen, Mary Edward Nora David Ocean Zebra Adam, First of Jose, DOB is 224 of 54, and Nevada ID, or I'm sorry, DL 080-599-7225.
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1: Both subjects are clear always.
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2: Thanks,
1: sir. On Virginia.

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0: move the patient to start CPR. Well, RP is advising that Renza is on scene. However, Renza is still trying to get the RP to move the patient to start CPR, so I'm not sure.
1: Go ahead with your
2: sister. P-Lost of Robert Edward, Edward Sam Edward, first of Adam Lincoln, yellow Sam, Sam Adam, date of birth 12-16 of 98, social 680-124520.
1: For now. Copy that.

0: Reno Ranger 34.
1: Ranger 34.
0: I am going to be 1040. I'm going to be 1042. Thank you and good night.
1: Ranger 34. So far, have good night. 273.
2: Yeah, Charles 357 ITS, Timmy. Charles 353 to confirm code.
3: Copy, confirm code. Copy. I do. I'll be there now.
2: Test. 8 hours, that's 2050. Vehicle's a white Ford truck with red and yellow stripes and an unknown plate. Unable to maintain lanes and is possibly 55. Marfit Stack 1269 for further to locate reckless driver. Marshall clear.
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4: 54.
1: Perfect. Area J Resort 345 North Arlington, the top of the parking garage, taking the left side of RP suicidal sign. Told his mother that he was going to jump. Looks like his son committed suicide by jumping off the roof of the Jersey 3 years ago, and that is where he is at right now. He is last of Colon, first of Ricardo, Hispanic male. 5'10 heavy set. There's Jersey 345 North Arlington, Charles 360 copy.
4: We also notified J Security if you haven't already.
1: Five, 354,
4: is there any scent working? Hey, Charles, 442, I copy. Securing it in route.
1: Charles, 442.
5: Charles,
1: 341. 93, go for it. Okay.

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1: 3, 1400, all of reference 1050 vehicle into a fence. Looks like the driver's trying to walk away. 1400, Oliver.
2: 3, 4, 5, 6. 4, 3, 3. 0, 1, and route, and clear the RP, maintain eyes on the driver.
1: David, 1, 10, 4.
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1: 10, 4, we're trying to contact him.
4: Engine 46.
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4: 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Does have history of destruction.
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4: 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Possibly someone saw someone looking over the edge on the south side. 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
5: 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Great start. Do we know what for?
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5: Copy, I'm in the park garage. I'm going to slowly go up and approach on foot if I can.
3: 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It looks like he might have been wearing a tie around his neck. That's really the only thing that I can see.
5: 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Adam 730, I'm at the radio station area.
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3: Adam 740, same traffic.
4: Adam 740.
3: 34, same traffic.
4: Adam 734.
3: I'm sorry, 743.
4: 43.
3: And Adam 720 as well. 720.
4: 10-4.
0: Charles 353, 10-4.
6: And I'm sorry, can I get a case number 2, please?
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5: Yes.
6: Thank you.
4: You're welcome.
7: What are the crosses on offer?
4: Motor 10, what was the cross for which one?
7: This is the 10-50 on Oliver.
4: I apologize, this is me, Oliver in Montello.
7: Copy, did we get a description of the driver yet?
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8: okay.
5: You.
8: How close the Pyramid Lake boat is to him?
3: Awesome. Three, nine, 346.
4: 0346.
3: 0346.
4: 1661. Reno
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0: 173,
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8: Yeah, we copy. 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
7: Two last names, phonetically, Paul Oceanora, Charles Edward, space, Charles Henry Adam, Victor Adam Robert, Ida Nora, first of Mario, Mary Adam Robert, Ida Ocean, DOB is 1029 of 96, Washington DL, William David Lincoln, Boy 87, Tom George 1-03, Boy.
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0: Viva Lane. He's walking west on Oliver right now, black pants, white shirt. And there's a view crossing.
1: Copy. Is he past Montello?
0: Yeah, he's past Montello and Oliver on the west side of the street.
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1: Copy. 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
2: Sorry, you said you advised them to turn on their flashlight again?
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2: Approximately 2055 hours. Vehicles described as a white Chevy Silverado 1500, bearing personalized plate Adam Paul Robert Edward Sam 2. Again, Adam Paul Robert Edward Sam 2. Possibly headed to the Incline Financial Center. Every state's they saw the subject walking unstable and possibly had an open container in the vehicle. Driver description is also in the call. Reference stack 1279 for further attempt to locate reckless driver. Wash will clear.
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5: Chelsea 60.
11: Sam Palm. Ida Adam Nora, date of birth
2: 06-25-2010. Copy that.
7: Washington Marine 10, same traffic.
2: Copy Marine 10.
5: Washington Marine.
0: Sorry, Mother 10, first day. I'll be out to attempt to try and grab somebody that you're driving.
11: Charles, Robert, Union, Zebra, first, Kenny, King, Edward, Nora, Nora, Yellow, date of birth 11-7-2008. Hispanic male, last of Nora, Edward, Victor, Adam, Robert, Edward, Zebra, first of Aiden, Adam, David, Edward, Nora, date of birth 5-1-2009.
2: Copy.
11: Thank you.
2: You're welcome.
0: Hello.
5: 10375 Sam 395 in the area of 2595 Yori Avenue. VFA 2 stating apartment A, however, we're not sure if that's accurate for possible 1016. Female RP asked for a Spanish interpreter while waiting for an interpreter. Male, possibly a juvenile, could be heard yelling in the background that the mom was abusing her kids. Interpreter came to the line, asked for the address, and then we never got another answer, and there's an open line with no one speaking. 2595 Yori Avenue.
6: clear, Sam. 373, 20 for my last. Tell me about you to cancel my time.
5: 10473 and 5 can trace me.
3: Thank you,
5: copy.
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2: April, follow-up, send a runaway.
7: Say the subject had the 32.
6: 354 assist, Danny.
5: Charlie 354.
6: Charles 442,
5: show
6: me back
2: up
6: there.
2: Charles 442.
6: 3. Charles 354, I'll get the RP and call on the stack. 1280.
2: And it looks like there's possibly a subject in front of the residence armed with 1032s. Still trying to get clarification on exactly who the subject is and how it's related.
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2: David Wentover.
11: Adam, Nora, David, Robert, Edward, Ida, Nora, Ida, first of Sarah, Sam, Adam, Robert, Adam, Henry, date of birth 02-27-2003, Arizona DL, Frank, 49009092.
2: K954 spotlight is actually supposed to be shining on the subject from where she's at Lino Lookout.

0: What do you got?
1: 6-12-20. 954, 6-12-20. Can you see our spotlights out here?
0: If you guys are near the fireboat, then yes, I have eyes. Is that you guys on the water or the boat?
1: The boat is north of our location. Look towards Howard's Bay for our lights.
0: Okay, I have eyes on two lights, and the subjects are directly northeast of you guys. They have their flashlight on.
1: Copy.

0: en route to Feather River. Be advised, Hunter is the boyfriend of the daughter who was involved in the 1016. He is the subject that is in front of this location. He's a 21-year-old male. I do not have further description at this time. He's the one that recontacted, advising he was armed with two 1032s and standing in front of the house and threatening to hurt the father, who was the original RP.
1: Further.
2: 11 and I'm staged.
0: I copy.
3: If you're responding to York Avenue, the locating back to an address over on Reservation Road, so likely going to be based on the phase two.
2: Got it.
1: It clears up after par.
0: Copy that. 31 copy.
2: Okay.
0: Have moved from the front door as they cannot see him anymore. It looks like Hunter also possibly battered the mother on scene, if I'm reading this correctly. Subjects inside the residence do have the door locked to try to keep him outside. Advise her to secure it.
2: Copy. Do we have description or vehicle information on Hunter?
0: Negative, but I'm asking to try and get further.
4: Hunter's phone number in the call?
0: Affirm. It's the 444 number. I stand corrected. That is not Hunter's phone number. It looks like he is possibly now inside the residence.
2: Washington 11, no longer staging. I'll be 23 here in a second. Give me the channel.
0: Copy. And be advised, it sounds like it's the father who's actually armed. Correction, father is the one that is armed. Break, Washington, all units. Washington County Green is closed for 10 or 11 at Feather River. Washington County Green is closed.

0: one way.
1: I'm already in Lemon, and I will head to Feather River, and information provided on that last call.
2: I'll still continue with someone at gunpoint.
1: Copy.

0: 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Myself and 73 will be in route to the disturbance on Tahoe.
1: Wontaw 76. Copy, 1 to change.

0: Apollo 20, star 30 on white. Do you read me?
1: Desert Lake Drive and No Cost Street. 1373, 1373, okay. 43, we did get another call from this number. It was an open line with a loud disturbance, and they all heard talking about the female abusing him.
2: Charles 444.
3: Seven.
1: Father asking if there was a place to go, that she needs to be picked up. And if there was a verbal disturbance, so I'm going to assume this one's probably related.
4: Copy. The subject is not taking on water at this time.
1: Ten 373-375 for the apartment D, David. There was a mention that there's a 1032 in the apartment, but not in play.
2: Copy.
1: Juvenile information.
2: Case one.
5: Yes, that's going to be for local charges.
2: 7389 for local charges. Sam 389, case number is 12130.
3: Surround college, set up.
2: Code 4 received for Feather River Court. Washington County Green is back open.
6: 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I'll send you the coordinates.
7: 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I've got visualism.
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2: No, 340, are you guys good for on all over?
3: Hey, bro.
2: 10-4, Littleton, good for Oliver and Montello?
3: Hey,
2: bro. Sign, copy.
0: Reno, Union 173, public service complete, 10-8.
1: Union 173.
3: Just leaving, it's not matter.
4: Subject, he's just seeing it from his house. I can't say that for certain, but it's possible.
3: Arrest the people.
2: Perfect.

0: 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Are Jessica or Annabelle some of the people out with you, just so I confirm they're the same call?
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1: Director 241-332-Cheshire, Baltimore, 10655 Winston Drive. Text 911 saying, I need help. We're still trying to get further. 655 Winston Drive.
2: Zero.
0: Thank you, ma'am.
1: And another 334, another 332, part of that, 1063, a different one.
0: 34.
1: I'll show you Baltimore to 6680 Stone Valley Drive for 1016, two females. We're still living, trying to get further at 6680 Stone Valley Drive.
2: 34, ma'am.
3: Spark 361.
2: 361.
3: Both units will be 10-8. Problem half is GLA.
2: 10-4.
4: Sorry about that, my volume is down. I'm 23, I got a mail on board, and I'll be back in that the original time.
1: 10-3-8-3, 10-4.
2: 33 Washoe.
3: Go ahead.
2: We staged Renza based on what was happening. Are they needed?
3: Have them hold for just one more second. I might need them for a female hyperventilating, but at the current moment she's declining.
2: Copy that.
5: Medic 2, respond 655 Winston Drive.
2: If you could cover.
3: 61.

0: Kelsey 52 unit checking cover.
1: 6122 on that. Fire made contact and handled that call. If I can show you en route Prater and 15th for a vehicle accident. Two cars involved. White Chevy Tahoe, gray Ford Expedition. One is not drivable and pulled to the 15th Street.
2: Sixty-one.

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0: try to close it.
1: 10-4.
2: Don't be advised, this is going to be a residence with the panic duress alarm. It, just as it's a silent alarm, it does not give an exact location. And for checking on priors, there's only one prior from earlier this month, and it was an alarm call that was cleared FAL or FAR.
1: Okay.

0: UTC at the residence. Since nobody's willing to sign a complaint, will be 10-8. You can use your main route to that. 10:50.
1: 10-4.
2: 10:51.
3: Four six G yellow, Charles 3540 yellow.
4: Okay.
2: Yeah, Charles 444 for GS back to the
3: time. Charles 444.
5: Mel is yelling at the reporting party that someone was trying to steal her vehicle. And says it appears as if the male and the female know each other. We're still trying to get further. 1000 Beck Street.
6: 5-4 from Sutro and 4.
3: Charles, 5-4.

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2: 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Suffolk Channel 4.
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0: with everyone. Can I get a D-David check going on my subject and tech man depart?
1: Yes, it's Ronnie Buck Street. The email has GOA in a blue 2003 Mercedes. And it's 1056. The female has now a landline saying she's going to go into her apartment, which is 2955 Lakeside Drive, unit 226. I'll show you around to that location instead.
2: Hi, folks.
3: Hi, copy.

0: myself and 7-3 will be out of CBC on flight code 4.
1: Copy that.
2: And 7-3, can we log it as a casino check, please?
3: Mission, thanks.
1: Charles, 3-4, 10-4. You're welcome. Copy.
3: It's going off the road here.
1: Trust your head first.

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0: 737, are you?
1: 37.
0: Just relay that welfare check on Yuri is pending over limit. Units are handling a different call in the same building, so I was going to have them do the welfare check when they're done.
1: I copy.
2: Robert David, first of Dallas, David Adam, Lincoln, Lincoln, Ida Sam, DOB 0909 of 81, white null adult, and break connection. Robert Tom, Ocean Nora, first of Michelle, Mary Ida, Charles, Henry, Edward, Lincoln, Lincoln, Edward, DOB 0412 of 81, social
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4: We're at
2: 332, Buckingham 33. Yes, you too.
4: They called us.
2: Okay, awesome, thanks.
4: You're welcome.
2: 11-10 of 2006, and break for next. Last of Frost, Frank Robert, Ocean, Sam Tom. First of Hunter, Henry Union, Nora, Tom Edward Robert. DOB is 1214 of 2005, social 680-740406. And break for last.
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0: Thank you.
1: The driver of Tahoe, last of Mary Ida Tom, Charles Henry Edward Lincoln Lincoln, first of George Robert Edward, George Ocean Robert Yellow, DOB 13-1980, Nevada DL 13-0-006-9775, and I've got one more to run for you.
0: Good.
1: Speed of driver of the expedition will be last of Boy Adam Nora, King Edward Robert Tom, first of Adam Lincoln Edward, X-ray Adam Nora David Edward Robert. You'll be 9-18-2007, Nevada DL 080-749-3223.
0: Go.
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0: please for now.
1: 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Arena Sam 3323.
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3: Albert,
4: is that for
3: David 1?
4: Confirming you.
3: Confirming, sir. No, 340.
1: 340.
3: Yeah, Patterson, January 25.
1: I got that.

0: flying for 21 times for sure.
1: 2879.
2: Unit Toronto West 7th Avenue. I went back farther to 2024, and it looks like there's actually a few 1016s from this year that were just outside the 90 days. It usually involves an older son, 21 years of age, and a father, and then sometimes the mother as well.
1: Wow. 31.

0: will continue until they're actually on board the boat.
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3: Hi, Freddie.
2: Stock 1311 is disturbance of fireworks in the area of Seneca and Blackfoot. It might possibly be related to the rodeo. They said they're willing to cite, but they do not have an exact address. Can we cancel?
4: Shake off and route to the buffer, check 1135 Crown Drive, reference at 1304.
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0: Last phonetically, King Adam Edward, Sam Tom, Nora Edward Robert. First of Tristan, Tom Robert, Ida, Sam Tom, Adam Nora. 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And social is 618-157298.
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does come back clear valid, and it looks like it has the same last name on the registration. Female, black and brown. Hunter is clear valid. Descriptors, white male, 5'11", 143, blonde and blue. Dallin is clear helm match per locals. White male, 5'8", 140, brown and blue. Dallas is clear suspended, Idaho. Descriptors, white male, 5'9", 175, brown and hazel. And Tristan's clear expired Nevada ID card only. Descriptors, white male, 6', 160, blonde and blue.

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2: Tom 334, number 1.
1: Tom 334. Sam 33.
3: 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So.
1: Sam 33, Tim Mark, we are at the original location, 3295, South Virginia, number 332.
3: Yes, sir, thank you.
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4: Zebra 43 Nevada.
3: Go out with the second.
4: 463-8 Charles 7 Nevada.
3: Super. Did you have another?
4: It's gonna be 166-NORA 55 Nevada.
5: Medic 51. 2403-22-250 Tower, 311 with the physical appointments for approval 1016, male, female. Female is dealing with the male half. Female is 1056. There was a lot of verbal disturbance in the background. RPC wearing a dark gray fox racing shirt and gray sweats. It's going to be 250 Tower, number 311.
2: Pulled out as soon as I did, following.
4: Number 348.
6: Six, okay, here. Show me in 46 and route to that Kansas bed.
2: 0324 and 322, I'll show you Bolton 8.
3: Bolton 8, thank you.

0: This is Bernard 11, informing him that he got one of the subjects coming in to use the restroom.
1: This unknown plate no headlights and that he's 1056 on a longer landline.
2: Portland. Morning.
3: All three of your plates come back clear. The first one's expired 123 of 25, second is expired 227 of 26, and the third is also expired 109 of 22.

0: chance?
1: Not right now. I have a stack number for now if you want that.
0: Is the stack number 03378?
1: No.
2: Copy. Copy, we'll let him know.
1: Yeah, stand by 1 second.
3: Make contact with one.
0: Seven five one two two two. 261-751-222. Okay. Thank you.
2: Hey, Red One, go ahead.
4: Just advising that I'm 10-8.

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0: 10373, 10375, right now, 10663. Sam 373, Sam 375, 28 Smith Ridge Park. You're facing the front door to the unit to the right of 28 for a 1060 machine, a male or female. Reporting parties and uninvolved neighbors saying she can hear the disturbance and the female is yelling something about killing her. Subject are possibly 1056. 28 Smith Ridge Park to the right.
1: No, 248, no.
0: No,
2: 23. Edward, Nora, George, King, Robert, Adam, Frank, First Decadent, King, Adam, Yellow, David, Ocean, Nora. DOB is 0107 of 2000. Social 519-578703.
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0: Charles William, 833 Lincoln, Nevada, on a Chevy Tahoe, break second. Paul David, 7817 Nevada, on a Honda.

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2: Verbal only, party's not separating, be 10-8.
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1: 348, assist,
2: show me around
1: 4th yard. 9-2-4-8. 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
2: And Wash 1031, I'll be clear info, and I'll be en route to the rollover.
1: Sorry, yes.
5: Washer 16054.
1: 16054.
5: Did we ever confirm if the suggestions seen for the water rescue if those were our subjects on the water, or if we've gotten further on that?
1: Negative. We have not gotten any further. We just had the one RP. He did advise that he saw flashing red lights on them approximately 45 minutes ago, and he hasn't recontacted since.
5: I believe he is looking at our subjects. We can clear that for now. I've attempted 21. Nothing.
1: Thank you.
6: Yeah, 395 on Smith Ridge. I mean, on Wedge.
2: Driver is being pulled out right now. He is no longer trapped.
1: 10-4.
2: Expert medical.
1: 10-4.
3: Accident.

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7: Hey, from Fort East of Ladera Ranch.
6: NOR 32, if you'll extend it to Ladera Ranch just because that's a high traffic neighborhood.
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4: Ashley Charles. 358 A for I'll show you that to 1216 South Center. And break for Charles 257, Charles 256, 1063. Charles 257, Charles 256, I'll show you that to Sage and 6 on the corner near Nessa Food Liquor for a battery just occurred. Three subjects with a dog, all described as black male adults in their 20s to 30s. One's wearing a black shirt. RP's advising one subject left him up. We're still trying to get better, I believe. It's going to be Sage and 6. Charles 351, your traffic both will be en route with 58 or 57?
5: 56 and 57.
4: I copy.
5: Okay, Charles 358, turn my lap, Charles 358.
4: Charles 358.
9: 45 and Medic 45, and cancel the remaining units.
0: Battalion 40, I copy, continue, engine and Medic 45, stand down additional units.
9: Yeah, they can go ahead and take it back to TM dispatch.
0: Staffed.
9: Washer 1062. Did they say they need more people at the accident somehow?
6: Hey there, show you now.
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2: I'm at 6 and 6, just I'm not sure if it's related, but you got one down on the sidewalk on the 6th Street side.
3: I copy one down on the sidewalk, 6th Street side. And Charles, 351-565-758, copy.
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3: Charles, 351, copy, code 3, ready for Charles, 360, copy.
2: Yeah, 373.
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6: Reno Charles 354, being out to 6 and Sage.
3: Charles 6-5.
6: Thank you, side. We close it off at Hamburg.

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0: Abram, we'll check.
2: 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I copy SOCO 4 to enter, and he's on the 6th Street side.
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2: Copy.
4: Roger,
5: 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Stand 39, 10-4, the Armand Virginia Link. So you're in route still?
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6: Reno Raptor 4 to units on this call. 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
1: 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I'm 23, and I'll be starting a barricade at just east of Ladera Ranch.
3: 10-4.
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2: Last of Bertrand, Boy Edward Robert, Tom Robert, Adam Nora David. First is going to be hyphenated, Boy Ocean, Boy Yellow, hyphen George Ocean Sam, Paul Edward Lincoln. 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
1: Raptor 4.
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3: Steve. Yeah, 745 West Wayne. I don't see anything.
4: Hey, 150.
1: On the website. Sorry. Copy Cellar Lane. Copy.
5: A new update saying that the RP's door is locked, but they have authorized force entry.
6: Hey, firm, we caught some cross traffic from REMSA. We're going to hit the Knox box and maybe the front desk first. We'll advise if we need any additional.
5: Squad 1.
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1: 150 Tupper. Union 150 90 Frank 075 comes back clear, subplated to a suspended plate 496 Victor 98. Effective 4-1 of 25 on an 01 Toyota sedan out of Reno.
3: Okay, copy, thanks.
1: Good for you,
8: Major. You can't miss me, I'm right around the corner before Ladera.
3: Hunter?
4: Just me.
1: Charles 253, stack 1216, a disturbance. Or 371, status check.
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0: 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I spoke to the RP, and she's going to file an online report. She stated she didn't want to wait for officers to come because she was not being paid to stay there after hours.
1: Thanks. We'll make

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5: Okay, I'm at the Boulevard in second. 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
7: Here, I do, go ahead.
0: Last of Fernandez, Henry Edward Robert, Nora Adam Nora, David Edward Zebra, first of Pedro, Paul Edward David Robert Ocean. DOB 1201 of 2001, negative, so she says he has a Nevada DL. Be an HMA, approximately 6'1", 6', about 180.
7: Copy.
5: Reno, Sam 183.
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2: By the time you get to the last one there, we'll have it cleared up.
3: Yeah, that's what I was thinking, but I don't know if you might want to come a little closer than Tamberg. I don't know if they're trying to sneak around. That's why there's so many.
2: Oh, I see. Okay. I'll just make my way up to you then.
3: Yeah, because I had some people coming down Flint. I think they had seen a line of cars and they were taking the dirt roads to get around. I sent them the other way.
2: Okay, I gotcha. I'm getting up to 7th right now, so I'll be there shortly.
3: Copy.

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2: Thanks for checking us 334. It's going to be 8911 Quail Falls Drive for a physical 1016 male female, RP versus their roommate. One half is 1056. It's going to be 8911 Quail Falls Drive.
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0: 346-0322 to the females anonymous versus Asia, I believe. To be a 30-year-old female, 5'2" to 5'3", long black, green and blonde hair, orange shirt and shorts. 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He's wearing a white shirt, black pants, black and white shoes.
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10: 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Hey. Yopita, sorry, I thought you guys were probably late out of the bar.
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2: 10-4.
11: Go
12: ahead. I'm assuming we have contact with the boat. We lost tracking.
11: I do see two boats side by side, but I'm not sure.
2: Seven five.
1: Charles 150.
2: Charles 150.
1: 1041, and I'll be handling the south tonight.
2: Charles 150, good morning.
1: Hey, you probably can.
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0: 1220 Butler Street and myself and 93 will be out. I'll assist you guys.
1: I'm sorry, 1220 what street?
0: Butler.
1: Copy, 1220 Butler Street and it's you and Sam 193.
0: Thank you.
2: 334, I'll be around the courtyard.
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0: 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Good morning. Tell for the 178.
1: Charles 158. Good morning.
0: Sam 33, both units 23.
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0: relay to this. So the room now is having a force entry in. 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
0: Morning, 1041, be out main, feet was
1: taken. Oh, good morning. Good morning,
3: Charles 154.
1: Charles 154.
3: 1041, good morning, I'll be in route to Charles 353.

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0: Morning, 1041, 10-8, known GT.
1: 1041.
2: Renard 125, same traffic, good morning.
1: Renard 145, good morning.
3: Morning, 1041, 1068, waiting on my car.
1: Renard 149, good morning. Ron Lewis reported that the EW of 1032 just occurred at the Community Garden Apartments 2374 Wedekind Road. Now 145 now 125 begin responding to 2374 Wedekind Road.
4: Jim Denning, he's advised to come back on westbound on West 7.
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2: Reno Charles 154, prior to my last, I'm going to be in route for the AGW.
1: Charles 154. And the only item that I have is our piece of parked on Cannon in a gray 2007 Chevy Silverado. We're still trying to get perfect.
6: Hat, tank top, and shorts. RP is stating the subject is aggressive as they are now following him while he's grabbing items. And then up and send on 1056, Walmart E2nd. Now by the bathrooms.
2: Yeah.
1: Good one.
7: Excellent.
1: Charles, leave that too.

0: Units responding to the ADW. The suspect's an Asian male adult in their 20s, 5'8", thin build, wearing a gold chain, white shirt, blue jeans. The 1032 only described as all black. Possibly 1056. We're still trying to get better.
1: 4-5.
2: In door 130, just confirming they're separate.
0: Sounds like it.
2: Can you try to get the best last known location for the suspect?
3: Watch out for units in route 2, Walmart. RP advised the suspect also has a cast on his left wrist and a black and white bicycle. We're no longer landline.

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1: David 1, and break for Charles 353 or 356 from the checking code 4.
2: Code 4.
1: I got the code 4 in the class center. Units responding to the ADW, RPUS, the area when this occurred, unknown where the suspect is now or where they live, no further.
3: 453 confirming the RPU left the area as well.
4: 347, he is going to be driving by in front of 2374 Wedekin Road. I believe it happened in that area.
3: 459, I got that in the area. All is light on the channel.
4: My copy.
3: 2577.
4: I don't do that.
3: What was the description of the suspect again?
4: 0145, suspect is an Asian male adult in his 25-8 thin bills, gold chain, white shirt, blue jeans.
0: Thank you. 123 in the area, check.
1: 0123.

0: Yeah, we'll find the RPS.
1: Okay, so we're out with a monkey in it.
0: Hey, if you're coming on a turn, there's a van away turn blinking right in front of you. Watch your suspicion potential.
2: What area of the complex?
1: 5-8-7-9.
0: Corner of St. Patrick.
3: Do you say positive, fantastic?

0: Sam 375.
1: Sam 373, assist around me, please.
2: Sam 373.
0: Charles 356, you said you need a grave?
2: Cancel grave?
0: Charles 256.
3: Charles 153, are you already 23?
2: I'm not, it's just for me today. Thank you.
0: Charles 153.
1: Okay, Charles 353. Yes, yes, and I'll be around the station.
0: Charles 253.
4: Roll 135.
0: Roll 145.
4: Suspect was last seen westbound through the complex.
0: Copy, westbound through the complex.
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3: 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We can make sure he can get past us.
1: Three 22, copy that for him. Call phone.
4: Route 4, I got one match in by the dumpsters next to those units. 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
1: Reach out, 452, 10-1. 452, 10-1. Sorry, 15.
3: Negative. Before we hang up, they were by the bathrooms. Unknown if they're still there.
0: We're in 149, 24 West Grant, Lincoln.
1: Oh, sorry, come on. Come
2: on. What are you?
3: A possible 1016 at 6717 Rolling Meadows, unit 927. Neighboring unit is calling in advising you to hear loud banging noises from this unit with someone heard saying, leave me alone. 6717 Rolling Meadows, unit 927.
0: Charles, 4446, traffic.
1: Charles, 4446.
2: Can I have a case number, please?
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2: Charles, on 50, Charles, on 53, 1063. Charles, on 50, Charles, 153, until I have north 12100, my Anderson number 50 at the Terraview Apartments for level 1016, the three male female roommates. One is refusing to let the other in, and it's 1056. 12100, Mount Rose, number, sorry, Mount Anderson Street number 50.
3: Bring all
2: 103
3: still here,
2: and I'll be on
3: Captain
2: Hotel, and we'll free up my little room. 1063, North, it's Terry Delmar, 1785 Sutro, for 911, subject cousin of the servants, 1785 Sutro.
3: 135,
2: you can cancel 49 from
3: the distance
2: into that. Somewhere in 149, you know.
3: I copy that.
2: No, I'm going to channel 159. Charles, I'm going to try to.
4: tonight, thank you.
2: No, 133. Charles 152, copy. Just so you know, it's public you're really focusing on my code for understanding.
3: Charles
2: 152,
3: copy.
2: Charles
1: 131, I'll show you
0: tonight. 131.
1: 711.
0: 711. Amber Hernandez, 419. New tonight. Show me around to the audit.
1: 10-4, thank you. 131. 31. With 71271 Richards Way, runs a staging for a 79-year-old female. She does have a hazard that she keeps multiple 32s in residence, and she has MHI issues as well. Back.
5: Nora 130, stack 1325, just confirming that Renza went there and there's nobody there, so we don't need a response.
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1: 10-6.
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0: Reno Raptor 4, I'll be back on assignment.
1: Raptor 4, 10-4. Charles 150, Charles 150, Reno 1060.
4: 5-2.
1: 5-3. 14 minutes, 544 West 6th Street, 4-8-0-0, reporting parties on FaceTime with a friend and then heard screams in the background of a call. Witnessed a woman run out of this residence while on FaceTime. Information is secondhand, saying the woman looked battered. I'm not sure if the woman is related to the FaceTime call or not. 544 West 6th Street.
4: 5-2.
1: 5-3.
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4: Both unrelated in reference to her neighbor, and refused any further identification.
2: Telephone 37.
1: Going to be responding for you. 73-year-old female. She's completely alert, not having difficulty speaking between breaths, does not have any asthma or other lung problems. Party 2, breathing problem.

0: 101.
1: Well, 133 as a double unit 891 on Quail Falls Drive for a 1016 female that's threatening the reporting party, and there's a lot of disturbance in the background. A female half a feeling, get away from me. Looks like we've been out there already this evening. We've cleared SAS by the swing shift units 8911 Quail Falls Drive.
2: I'm outside.
1: Negative. 317,
2: I'll give
1: it to him. 10 months. Well, earlier, according to the call, I was cleared if I was missing out physical.
2: Negative.
3: Adam Lincoln Adam, Robert Charles Oshinora, first of Roy, Robert Ocean Yellow, date of birth 8/22/99. Nothing further.
2: Copy.
1: All right, 10.0, 133, I can try tonight.
2: 133, I can route there for. I'll be 76 to 1382.
0: For the welfare check on North Virginia. Subject 3. Both units of Virginia Street Bridge for a subject walking on top of the bridge. Police comes out, unknown race male, reporting party is uncooperative and disconnected before we get further. Virginia Street Bridge.
2: Raptor 4. I do see a subject on top of the bridge on the east side column. He is pacing back and forth.

0: 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The male half is sitting outside waiting for RPD. And states a female 76 alcohol.
1: Nine. 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
2: It's like a male with longer hair, WMA. Possibly a juvenile, actually. Looks like green long sleeve shirt, black pants.
3: Roger,
4: 5-4 copy. Hold, Gavin Station 44, I think.
3: Okay,
4: we're going to 3-3, thanks.
3: Can you see
0: me? Charles, 1-5-8, check for.
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0: Nora, 1-30, check for.

0: cut off on my screen, but it looks like a date, like possibly 02/12/2022 or something similar on his chest.
1: Yeah, the important.
2: Yeah,

0: Nina 600 in Quail Falls. The Mahomes actually going to meet you at the corner of Mahone and Quail Falls. He's a BMA, 35 years of age, wearing a white shirt, black pants.
1: Call
2: 360.
1: Yes. Review stock 1383, please.
2: Yes.
3: RP advised it's unusual for her not to respond, and her friends are also trying to get a hold of her in the area of Serenity Pits.
4: Can we look up priors with the phone number or address for this call?

0: long gone, correct?
1: Yeah, April.
0: 10-11. Over at Nichols and McCarran, looks like there was a 10-10 that broke out between two Hispanic males. One is in a pink shirt and the other one in a red shirt. Both are currently walking towards the Fuddruckers. We're still landline trying to get further.
1: 152. 111.
2: Shut down the bridge for now. He's still pacing back and forth.
3: Over Charles, 145-158, copy.
2: 5-4 shutting down the north side.
1: Okay, copy yourself.
3: Copy Charles, 154 north side, Charles 158, south side. Say more than 3 minutes, we'll send him your way.
0: Check. Plate 334, John 99.
2: Raptor 4, he's coming down the south side.
3: 10-4, Charles 158.
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3: Charles 152-67. Sorry, on Wessex.
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1: Get a case number for safekeeping.
0: Pulled into the TA.
1: 10-4, I'm just confirming we're not sure if they're involved.
0: Sounds like the one in the pink and red shirt may have been arguing with the people in this vehicle.
1: 10-4. Ford comes with you. Has anybody involved in the fight called us or just witnesses?
0: Just witnesses.
1: Yes, thank you.
2: Nine three half. 950. And Charles 158 now with employee park east side Center Street.
3: Charles 158, copy, out with him in the police park.
1: I think the wrong call was linked for the prior call. And traffic control on West 7th. You guys can break it out.
8: We copy and are very grateful.
1: Wash 1R, tow down. Vehicle released to tow. All units 10-8. 4-5 completed.
8: 10-4.
1: Wash air and on traffic.
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1: El Dorado parking garage. Looks like we're going to go to the outside portion. 060 Charles 96 Nevada Toyota.
8: Copy outside El Dorado parking garage.
3: Charles on the way, copy. Code 4 Blue Plaza.
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1: Reno, Ring 493, yeah, that means 42. 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
0: Okay.
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3: 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The aggressor is a 15-year-old, and one of the victims is 11, and we're still getting further. 1015 Montello.
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5: Can we try a carbine for the female's phone number? The GPS coordinates show it to be in the middle of the desert with no access for a vehicle.
0: We can send a rapid SOS and see if she accepts.
5: And if a sergeant approves, maybe review for a ping.
0: Can you review stack 1378 and advise?
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0: Last of Reyes, Reyes, hyphen in between. Robert Edward Yellow, Edward Sam, hyphen. Robert Edward Yellow, Edward Sam. 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

0: 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Respond 11 North Sierra Street, downtown theater closed. District 1, Engine 1, respond 11 North Sierra Street, downtown theater closed.
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0: Raptor 4, same traffic, have a good night.
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0: the three, no, like all the juveniles.
1: What?
0: Yeah, like.
2: Bridges at Victorian Square, 1125 out of the Oak Unit 207 for 1016. Female screaming on the phone, saying he's gonna kill me. 1125 out of the Oak Unit 207.
3: Step overall and up.
0: 1071, over.
2: 10-4. FEMA also advised last time male had stabbed her.
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2: Miller 123, Charles 353, Reno 1063. Okay, it's 1406 East 9th Street, number 2, the Park Terrace Town Homes, 1016. Male, female, or piece of male, half advising his ex-girlfriend's banging on the door. 1406 East 9th, number 2.
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2: 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Beta 51, transporting 1. 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
1: Okay, so this is the Veterans Park Elevator. Please be show for 1057. The vehicle is still on scene. It's a gold Toyota sedan, California plate, something like 91K002. We see the vehicle still on scene, totaled. The driver's possibly unconscious. Runs in fire, you know. 155 Demonte Ranch Parkway in the Walmart parking lot.
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4: Spark 121. You could show both units tonight, SAS knows.
2: Down at 80 from mile marker 25 at approximately 2355 hours. Vehicle's an unknown semi-truck with a gray trailer, unknown plate. Are be advised vehicle is unable to maintain lanes and almost tend to feed into the guardrail multiple times. Stack 14 to 25 for further.
5: To Reno Fire for Engine 33, responding with Remsen, Reno Engine 12. It's going to be for report of a traffic incident at 155 Demonte Ranch Parkway at the Walmart.
2: Hey, Ranch Parkway.
6: And 21 on route to the 1060.
2: 10-4. It's a 5075 Palo Alto Circle. Wife and husband had an argument. He took her vehicle, hit it somewhere in the neighborhood. There are 32s in the residence, but they're kept in the safe. The vehicle involved is going to be a silver Toyota Corolla, and he's a white male, 52 years old, wearing a gray shirt and khaki pants named Keith.

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2: Last phonetically, Boy, Adam, Ida, Nora. First of Alexandra, Adam, Lincoln, Edward. X-ray, Adam, Nora, David, Robert, Adam. 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Nevada, OLN, 080-6486-705.
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7: 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Looks like the brother's conscious and breathing. Associated vehicle's now taking off. It's a white large box van with silver rims, no plates. 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They're requesting medical.
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3: 10-4, I'll run it as well. Thank you.

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3: 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And actually in Rochester 10 for that juvenile problem, Hawk Meadows.
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0: 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It's going to be at Somerset Park.
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0: All we have is what's in the call. 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
2: So, 1019
3: back to 1125 Avenue of the Oaks. The female victim from the 1016 you were just on is now banging on our RP store at number 209, saying that last time she's going to call the cops and calling the RP a bunch of names and saying that she needs to come outside so they can have a 1010. The suspect, Alexa, who is the victim of the 1016, is in number 211 and negative weapons in the RP residence.
2: What's the deal?
4: 71. 145 and R123, are you in the chicken cutler?
2: Go for it.
4: I'm scared of stuff. And do you need 25 to continue?
2: I don't know yet.

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0: 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They advised he's off property across the street on Victorian yelling and screaming.
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0: 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Says he has a Nevada DL, just not on him. His SOSH is 532-432-867.
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2: Sparks 1163 on 1. We're just going to be lost of George Common, first of Richard Common, DLB 1126-61, and the first and last name could be swapped around.
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3: 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Respond 2500 East 2nd Street, Unit 821, Grand Sierra Resort.
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0: 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Looks like we have several priors at this location. The 1032 in the residence, not in play, and nor 130 for information. 1030 McDonald.
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2: 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Oh, I totally missed that. Give it to me.
0: No worries. It'll be a Nevada DL, last medically, Sam Tom Ocean, Boy Adam, Union George Henry, Joseph Russell, Robert Union Sam, Sam Edward Lincoln Lincoln, date of birth 3/12/1975, OLN 320-035-2370.
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0: 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Respond East 2nd Street and Evans Avenue. 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
0: 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From RTC.
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If you are hungry, they have brought food from the rodeo for everybody to partake. 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
1: Roger.
0: Patrick is 1099, felony, extraditable, out of highway patrol for 8 offenses, the most serious being DUI resulting in death and DUI serious bodily harm times 2. And he also has history in locals of battery with serious bodily harm. There are cautions attached to his warrant for resisting and flight risk. No DMV return, as far as I can tell. He doesn't have a 27 attached to locals either.
1: All right, come to standby.
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0: 149. 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
0: Roger, thank you.
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2: Copy, that's sounding weird.

0: 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So, honey, we'll go with things we get a deal with you.
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0: myself and 21 will be 10-8 assist en route to the BDW.
1: 10-4. And 141 with 21, he's given his name as a Matthew Moore. My partner and I found someone in TIB under a Matthew Calhoun, who's a BMA. His TIB history is listed. 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

0: Do you happen to know if RGU is still on? 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I think he's G. George.
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0: Yeah, medical is my location for a male cock spreading alert. Unknown medical reason, but it appears to be very intoxicated.
1: Darwin Frank. 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

0: there's any local charges as well, in addition to the warrant.
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their call. It was only one caller, nothing else seen, heard, no vehicles, no subjects. RP was calling from his residence, said he heard two. So we talked to the friend on scene, because the friend on scene is saying it happened in the park. Oh, I'm sorry, you're 10-1 there. And at this point, we're guessing it's him just based off that first name and date of birth and him being a black male because he gave a last name of Moore. Happy Code 4, first in Carol.

whatever. 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Happy Good 4 first, and Carol.

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0: 10-4. A 2025 Toyota registered to a 14-0 Molina.
5: What happened?
3: 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There is a moving permit ending July 23rd, beginning 2 days ago. It's kind of buried under a lot of stuff, but it is there attached to the VIN.
2: Okay, perfect. 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
0: 4th and Spokane. 9 Frank David, Union 175, California, on a Toyota.
2: 34 Spokane.
3: Just that area that possibly took place at is going to be Satellite and Round Hill Road, somewhere in that area.
2: 10-4.

0: 5521.
1: 31.
0: You can put me on that BW call and I'll go check that area.
1: Fire.
2: There, you want me to check that area where the shooting could have happened at?
3: Yeah, I could check that area. It's going to be Satellite Round Hill Road. He said it should be one of the houses right off of Satellite, somewhere near the mountain.
2: Security just said there's still one more buddy up front.
3: A-firm, there's going to be a white hat.
1: Washer 1X390,
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4: Yes,
1: Thomas
3: Love, 1073. Ocean Lincoln, Idanora, Adam, first of Brandon, common spelling. Date of birth is going to be 12-28 of 2007. ID number 080-819-3809,
1: break for clear, valid, quick tip. Go ahead with the tuck-in.
2: Edward Lincoln Ocean, date of birth 0505-1987, social 338-78-8526. Also seeing the date of birth possibly of 4-8-1986.
5: Ethan, I ran him based on a prior call, and it said that his date of birth was the 4886 and that his social was 429-750397. Let me run him with the information you gave, and actually his DL says, doesn't even show a date of birth. Stand by. I found a match. His DL is 4-8-86, and his social is the 4291 that I had prior, so I'll go ahead and put that in your call.
2: Awesome, thank you, and just confirming he was clear always.
5: He did show to be the adverse party in a TPO out of California, but the protective party was not the female that you guys have. The protective party was... Sorry, I'm trying to find where I wrote it. The protective party was an Alexander Adams.
2: Copy, thank you.
6: On that same Chevy Traverse.
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0: Show 3-3-4.
1: Copy, that's as far as Spokane. Your plate was clear. Expired as of February of this year on a 2023 Toyota.
0: Top of next.
7: Watch 1033, can I get a 29, 27 on 1?
0: Oh, Henry Adam Robert Ocean, first the Angel, Adam Nora George, Edward Lincoln. He will be 0821 of 99, California DL, yellow 528392.
1: Copy.

0: clear, valid. Your VIN is clear, surrendered as of 12/17/25 on a 2013 Chevy wagon, registered ownerless of Christopher First of Murphy of 1142 Dixie Lane in Fernley.
1: Copy. Thank you, Washer.
0: You're welcome.
2: Here, both units 10-8, SAU.
0: 10-4.
2: Reconfirm with NHP that that want was passed over to booking.

0: Redline, Post 23.
1: Hey, Redline. Bravo, correct, Johnson.
0: I got the thing.
1: You're welcome.
0: Matthews.
2: You need an email?
0: Negative, thank you.
3: Mile 133, Lima 1063.
0: Measuring.
3: It's a double unit to 5250, Villa Verde, number G George 3 for level 1016, male female. 5250, Villa Verde, number George 3.
0: Measuring off.

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1: 10-4.
0: Please have a 27-29 on 1. This is going to be a last of Lunsford, first of Sylvia. The last is going to be Lincoln Union, North Sam, Frank Ocean, Robert David. The first is going to be Sam Yellow, Lincoln Victor, Ida Adam. DOB from 10-10-83 with a DL number of 140-070-6812.
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1: Okay, it's clear about registered EM as of 6-9-2017 at 3502 Mashey Way in Sparks for trafficking. Does have history of ONR and aiming a 1032 at a subject.
0: What I'm code for, I got a NOR 91 with me.
1: 22. Copy.

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1: Fred.
0: We'll be on Lone Tree, just past the exit from the trailhead. With two.
1: Sever.
0: Copy. 63, that's right.

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1: Seven six two, Zebra 59, Nevada.

0: It's the 10-8 warning, and just for 43, it looks like you put the release the tow in, Michael.
1: Fixing that.
2: Check. Hungry Valley Community Center.
1: Sending 5-6.

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0: Confirming it is going to be 1241. We got blood in front of the house.
1: 10-4.
2: Over there.
0: Negative. The party appears to be done now. There's no cars in the driveway.
3: Is there anybody home?
0: We haven't tried making contact yet. You want us to?

0: friends with him.
1: Yeah, see if you can make contact and they'll give, see what they say with the, if we can get consent to see where this happened or what. Do we have another unit that we can send that way?
2: Affirm, 31.
0: Set up.
2: No, 4 Acura. Jason Ohm that was there. Jason was registered to 1241 satellite for BDW and Exxon Special Out of Fire. When I ran him last year, he was in prison, but let me check on him. One 1762, go ahead.
3: This will be last of eight news. John Edward Sam, Union Sam, Alejandra, Adam Lincoln, Edward John, Adam Nora, David Robert Adams, DOB 1219-2000, Hispanic female, adult, no further, break for second.
2: Confirming date of birth is 2000.
3: Paper.
2: Copy, go ahead with your second.
3: Second again is off of information, be left of Tapia Space Lopez. Tom, Adam, Paul, Ida, Adam, Space, Lincoln, Ocean Boy, Libra. First of Roberto, Robert Ocean Boy, Ever Robert Tom Ocean. DOB 0908-1999, Hispanic male, adult, no further.

0: anyway, it looks like he's no longer in custody in the prison system. I'll run him in the call.
1: Medical emergency to 290 South Street.
2: Hold on.
0: Go ahead.
2: On our victim, is there any address history or can we possibly locate any parents or associates? Teenagers, he was the one that got shot off Queen a couple years ago.
0: Keith, I'm running him too.
2: One of the individuals that was here with us, he specifically pointed out that it was that address because it was the only residence on that street with a trampoline in the back. They've all said that there was a trampoline back there.
3: 10-4. And yeah, we found the area where the fight could have happened at. A bunch of dirt disturbed and blood all over the ground.

0: 7-1-5.
1: Ground stack 52, and I'll take another unit.
0: 7-1-5, 7-7-5, straight up to him. I will remain parked.

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1: Give me just one moment.
2: Okay, thank you.
3: 7193 Reno, status check.
0: I'm going to do one. Can we take that apart?
4: David, one, what's your ETA?

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1: Ram 7195, 7193, code 4, video landline.
2: Super, thank you. Go ahead.
0: Do we have a Heather trapping in the call?
2: Partner's running in right now.
0: 10-4, that's where I was.

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1: 53.
0: Units in the area of Idaho Park, closer to the apartment complexes, for a trouble unknown. If you're requesting the anonymous, however, I heard a female screaming at 0200 hours, and is no longer in the area. In the area of Idaho Park.
1: Thank you. 53.
0: NR123, NR125, arena 1063. Both units at 4060 Gardella, the Stone Village Apartments, possibly near building 4 for a trouble unknown. RP hearing a female screaming, get out and stop. RP believes that there's a male in the apartment as well. No further. 4060 Gardella, building 4.
1: Further out.

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1: 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I'm 10-8, checks okay.
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0: See if you have a Kevin Casey in the call.
2: Negative, but stand by on my mind.
0: Definitely.

0: has asked for comments tonight.
1: No, thanks, sir.
2: 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Go for it. I don't think it's a good one.

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1: David 1.
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1: Okay.
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0: I haven't found who aunt and uncle are yet, but I do have his mom and dad phone numbers in the call.
1: Copy. I'll call mom when we get a chance.
0: Yep.
1: The opening will be tonight. 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

0: All the subjects that we were out with have been released.
1: Heather. Charles 1, Post Florida, 1063. GTA. Are you standing by Sierra in court?

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0: A firm.
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1: 9, I was landline, you're unsure.
0: Sorry, I thought I was on green. I'll switch to green.
1: Yep.
4: All RPs waiting at the middle gate or middle entrance. 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He's unable to contact the subject. Unknown name. 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

0: Department's 4606 Mill Road for 1037 circumstances. The call on has been going off for 45 minutes. 4606 Mill Road.
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5: 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Can we get a 20-9-1?
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7: 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Someone walked up to his garage with a knife, and then he ended up pulling his 32 out. His name is Ryan Ravel. Clear valid.
8: 10-4. For 43, there was loud music playing. Someone in the back yard. I think he might have spotted us via his camera surveillance. And he went back inside, closed the garage door, and didn't answer the door. Answer only hailed to him as the garage door was closing.
3: 10-4.
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1: Charles 353. Charles 353. I'm sorry, was that 153 or 353? 353. Thanks. Reno Charles 153, Reno Charles 353.
2: Charles 153.
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1: What's the 33 code for?
2: Copy that far, Hudley.
1: Lincoln Ocean Sam, DOB is 0806 of 81, and he does not remember his social.
2: Copy.
1: Charles 353, lock a plate, please.
2: Charles 353.
1: 6 Frank X-ray, Paul 071, California, and can you give me the on road, please?
3: This is
0: Jim Jim Bush, Daniel. Copy, thank you. And I'm pretty sure this is 1-4-4-4-4.
3: I'm sorry, is it occupied?
0: Negative, and I'm 34.
3: I'm 4. 153, I can show you your tape.
4: 5-3-23.
0: I'm 4. Hey, Chef, that's ours. Copy, you said there. Follow up on the screen.
1: A found his vehicle in the parking lot.
2: 10-4.
1: And 63 plate.

0: Right, how long sensor?
1: No, 23.
0: UTC number 340 and UTL, any other service lieutenant?
1: No, 23.
2: Pick up. ROS, RP Carlos.

0: Dallas, check on him.
1: Pretty sure it's Carlos. I'm going to verify if it's Osh.
0: Center.
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0: Carlos is 99 out of NHT for FTA. Original charge was driving with a suspended driver's license. Bail is $200. Descriptor is white male, 5'2", 160, black and brown, with a tattoo on his left arm of tribal, on his right arm of tribal, on his chest of Izzy, Carlos Jr., Jaslyn, and feet. He's got a valid TCW. He's suspended 27 from 5/17/26 to indefinite for FTA. He does have history of resisting.
1: Copy. Thank you.
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2: City being final, Lulu Lemon at 13925 South Virginia Street, meeting with security out with an extremely intoxicated female, wanting her off the property. She originally was walking around without a shirt on. 13925 South Virginia in front of Lulu. Lulu one?

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2: Alright.
0: 1065 Washington Street, the Denver Washington Apartments, to the man in the alley, the one report of possibly one shot heard after after.
1: Charles 152, I was in the area for you as well, but still checking.
0: 10-4.
2: We're just saying 173 assist, any?

0: 3, vehicle was released back to Carlos Ranch.
1: Go ahead.
2: Can you send me the on-call DA, please?
3: SAS, NLP, and route to Sam
1: 193. Sam 193.
3: Where is our 135 time for Mount St.
1: 135.
4: One 153, what code was 154 given for the Ponderosa?
5: It's going to be 468-351. It's 468-351.

0: ATL reckless driver, last seen approximately 2:52 at Tamarack Beach. It's a red sedan, unknown plate, going, quote, all over the roadway. RP disconnected. When we try to get further, don't have a direction to travel. Stack 091.
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2: Northbound on I-580.
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1: Charles 153, 10-4.
2: Thorn, Disco Curse White Male, 510, 240 Brown M. Brown, has a tattoo on his left arm of the initials Sam Robert Henry on the forearm and Juggalo on the bicep. He's missing half of his right hand and has a tattoo on the left pointer finger of a mustache. He has a history of possession of gun under influence of alcohol, clear revoked for ill per se, which is still in effect until December of this year, and valid Nevada ID only.
3: Copy, thank you, Washo. Random question, are you able to put in a caution for hypodermic needles?
2: I cannot. I believe Booking can, however. Does he have one today?
3: He did have one. He was doing cleanup duty, he said. I was just wondering because I realized I never figured out how to do that. So I will let Booking know if I see him.
2: Then let me know because I'm curious as well, but I'm pretty sure they're the ones that do it.
3: Perfect. Thank you, Washo.
2: You're welcome.

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3: Ava. Sam 175. 1063.
4: 75.
3: Sam 175, and I'll get you cover unit as soon as they have somebody closer to the north. 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
4: 75 around.
2: Yeah, Sam 173, Papa J4, I'll be around 75.
3: Sam 173, 10-4.

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0: Reno Charles 153. I have a subject that's finding there are fireworks in the area.
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3: She can clearly hear the siren. Tell her she can come out.
2: Sir, it's just the 43.
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Hispanic male adult, last of Cruz, Charles Robert Union Zebra, first of Armando, Adam Robert Mary, Adam Nora David Ocean, date of birth is 09-14-64, Vada DL 420-072-8965.

0: one as soon as 51 and 11 clear up there, assisting with 21. 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
4: Both units, Charles 150 is reviewing it right now, but in front of the O'Reilly's at 5065 South McCarran, possible suicidal subject. Probably last spoke to them approximately 35 minutes ago. They stated they wanted to overdose on medication. Third male. However, the reporting party doesn't even know if this is for sure the location. Just need the subjects in front of an O'Reilly's and thought it was this one. 5069 South McCarran Boulevard in front of O'Reilly's.
3: 9-3. 9-5.

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2: I come.
3: Veterans at South Meadows in both the north and south lanes for traffic problem. There are cones blocking the roadway, but there's no actual construction going on. Reporting party thinks it's a crank that may cause a 1050 on Veterans at South Meadows.

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2: 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Should be out of Nevada.
1: 10-4.

0: spot. The VIN is clear to Nevada plate 1146 Edward 8, valid on a 22 Audi utility, and go ahead with your subject.
1: I got the answer. I don't know if I advise green, but I'm out. It's going to be all the information left of Henderson, Henry, and Laura David, Edward Robert, James Bush, Sam Edward, Henry,
0: I'm so sorry, but your radio was really crappy on that transmission. You want to try again?
1: What's that girl look like? UB03-13-1990-WMA and Socia 61540.

0: out.
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0: When you run out 10-6, can you 21 house 8?

0: Marshall. All right, so be aware that he is one of a twin, and the twins like to use each other's information. It says, and also that his brother, who is first of Chase, is also 99. So the descriptors on Seth are white male, 5'9", 200, brown and green, with a tribal tattoo on his chest. Chase has many more tattoos, so this one's only supposed to have the one. And let me see when we last had contact, just in case there's further on that. But I did also log Seth's DL photo, so you can try to copy it back, or try to compare it that way. I don't know if they're identical.
1: Yeah, he made us aware of his brother. Based on your description, we're
0: out with Seth. Copy, out with Seth. He is clear with valid Class A restriction of physical exam.
1: Copy, thanks.
0: You're welcome.

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But she's in her vehicle headed to work, so you can probably close it out.

0: 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Adam Lincoln, 9 Williams, 71, Subaru.
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0: can I get a 2901? Agent Mayada, Nevada, hyphenated last name, George Robert Adam, John Edward David Adam, hyphen, David Union Robert Adam Nora, first of Bree Hall, boy Robert Ida, Adam Lincoln, date of birth, 7505, social, 680-689087.
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1: 9-4. District 12, Engine 12, respond 755 South Meadows Parkway, Unit 120.
2: Not injury 1050 at Vista and eastbound I-80. You're going to 1017 with them on the on ramp eastbound I-80. It's a black Ford F-350 and a gray Audi. The driver of the gray Audi is irate and blaming the RP. They were told to exchange.
0: One 11-10-4. Did they happen to say how far eastbound they are from Vista?
2: On ramp from Vista.
0: 10-4. It's 51. We should probably try and get there from south, going north on Vista, and then not get on that on ramp, or we'll be stuck in traffic for the next 3 hours.
3: I copy north Vista.
4: Are they refusing to exchange it?
2: The male in the gray Audi is irate, and it's refusing to exchange at this point.
4: HP can help us out, so at least I have two free units. If not, we'll send the two. BDW trying to get a search into this house.

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1: We can pick it up here at Central. We can't sit there and just click on ourselves here. We have to have you present.
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0: 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Suspects are back on scene. 1215 Montello.
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2: Just next to the wild side. 411 Nevada. I apologize. 411 for George 1 Nevada. On 8 Black 3.

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1: San 195, San 173, and 1063.
2: San 195,
1: San 173, the parlor at 7689 South Virginia Street, level 1016 between recording party and female.
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1: very little low volume 165.
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2: ATO, reckless driver, last seen eastbound at I-80, mile marker 26 at 423. It's a Harley Davidson, unknown license plate, splitting lanes, speeding, and SPs advised, SEC 136.
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1: No, I think we're good. I appreciate it, Al.
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2: Azul.
0: Hey, buddy. Delva, I actually want you to come up here.
2: Copy.
0: Motor 15, 23.
1: Motor 15, Tepper.
2: Yeah, 153,
1: not 45. No, 123.
0: We're in an R-145. Can I have another case number, please? A-firm.
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0: Copy, that's just going to be for Chin.

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1: Green Patrol, 5-4, 6-4 here in Central Sub.

SPM 183, SPM 175, we meet 1063. 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

0: Regional units reported in APW with a knife just occurred in 100 Cares Drive in front of that location at Cares Campus. Charles 153, Charles 152, begin responding. 100 Cares Drive in front of the Cares Campus.
1: 5-3.
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0: 123, not 133. When he's responding into 100 Cares Drive, the male was walking towards the staff, pointing a knife, making verbal threats. He was last seen on foot towards the San Juan Hotel. It's going to be a black male, adult 30s, 5'10", thin build, wearing a red bucket hat, brown t-shirt, black shorts, white shoes. He's now walking back towards the Cares Campus, still holding a knife in his hand. It's an orange pocket knife with a standard size blade, and he's now holding the red bucket cap in the other hand.
1: 133 and 233.
0: Reno 12, 24, last and half of that. Charles 124. Reno 3 green is closed. Reno is responding to an ADW in the area of 100 Cares Drive. Repeating, Reno green is closed.
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0: ADW, outside CARES campus, one at gunpoint. Stack 150, not requesting at this time.
1: Okay, 125, reporting party is going to be a supervisor at the CARES campus. For units no longer needing the channel at 100 CARES, repeating Reno Green is back open.
2: 130, 23,
1: yes, Charles 158, am I
3: wrong?
1: Charles 158. Reno
3: Charles
1: 153, 9:50 carry. 153. Thank you for me, you're going to be 10-8.
4: 3 3 3 3 3 3 3 3 3 3 3 3 3 3 3 3 3 3 3 3 3 3 3 3 3 3 3 3 3 3 3 3 3 3 3 3 3 3 3 3 3 3 3 3 3 3 3 3 3 3 3 3 3 3 3 3 3 3 3 3 3 3 3 3 3 3 3 3 3 3 3 3 3 3 3 3 3 3 3 3 3 3 3 3 3 3 3 3 3 3 3 3 3 3 3 3 3 3 3 3 3 3 3 3 3 3 3 3 3 3 3 3 3 3 3 3 3 3 3 3 3 3 3 3 3 3 3 3 3 3 3 3 3 3 3 3 3 3 3 3 3 3 3 3 3 3 3 3 3 3 3 3 3 3 3 3 3 3 3 3 3 3 3 3 3 3 3 3 3 3 3

0: calling Karen's Drive, and can I get a 29-01, please?
1: Confirm that's 125 or 145.
0: No, 45.
1: I copy. 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
0: Patrick Jenkins, John Edward Nora, King Ida Nora Sam, Chris Dwayne, David William Adam, Ida Nora Edward, date of birth 0823 of 1996, and social 610-92-9167.
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0: Tower 145, Ren. Dwayne's going to be clear NCICC, just a local. 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
1: Yes,
0: the Adam, Robert, Ida, Adam, Nora, Adam. The date was 6153530.
1: I think you got yourself off on the full slide. 6153530. Full social is going to be 6153530.
0: 0-8. Thank you.

0: 31. Can you assist?
1: 2-1.
2: Okay,
1: this is T-Shirt, that's 800 Redfield Parkway, number 143, in the Lodge at McCarran Ranch. For Stockholm 153, it's a battery. 800 Redfield Parkway.

0: Yes,
1: I'm going to
0: dispatch
1: on
0: the
1: call. Yes, I'm going to dispatch on the call. Yes, I'm going to dispatch on the call. Yes, I'm going to
0: It might be related.
1: 2 months, I'm sorry.

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It's early 2000s white Dodge pickup truck. Cut off other vehicles going 80 plus miles an hour, swerving. 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
2: Westbound I-80 at Painted Rock at 539. It's a red Dodge Ram. License plate 14 Mary Paul George. The vehicle is slamming on the brakes. NSP is advised. Stack 156.
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0: 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Good morning.
1: 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Good morning.
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0: 1041, P number 407, vehicle 2641, out of park for braking. Good morning.
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0: 12. Engine 12. Respond southbound Interstate 580 and South Meadows Parkway.
1: To southbound I-580 south of South Meadows for a possible 1050 via voice crash detection. Informational broadcast only, Reno clear.
2: MP number 5051, vehicle 2615, out of park for briefing.
0: Have a very good morning.
3: Reno, Ocean 650 units in the area.
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2: 580 and South Meadows Parkway, apartment southbound. Interstate 580 south of South Meadows.

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1: 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Central Paul, Morrison, 10-41, NK, good morning. 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
2: With a vanity plate, Tom Henry Sam Ocean Charles Ocean. Vehicles weaving in and out of traffic. C stack 195 for the wash clear.
8: Ocean 74 will be 10-8.
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1: 146. Last unit, carrier only. 50.
0: Watch 43, same traffic, good morning.
1: Good morning, 43.
0: Watch 424, 1023, code 4. Central Johnson, 1041, AC3 Rover, good morning.
2: Yeah, NR 247,
0: 23.
1: NR
0: 247. 271, log on. 71. Shank 25-11-10-8, good morning. En route to Mongolo.
1: 71, good morning.
2: Yeah, we'll be out at Boomtown. Good floor out there.
1: Motor 22.
3: Motor 18 has the same as
1: him. Motor 18. Alright, 249.
2: Hey, Tom, I don't want.
1: Same assignment.
2: Yes, ma'am, good morning.
1: Morning.
2: Green number 14. I don't want to do that, so I'll just be tonight.
1: Motor 14.
2: Sam, straight for. Field check, Margrave, and Rondo.
1: Same straight for.

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0: Robert, Edward David, 4 Charles, John 1, 2 1, 3 1, 9. 10 4. Central Millard, 1041, House 17, good morning. 10-4.
1: The clear, like, surrendered on a 2012 GM four-door wagon. I don't show any recent permits, so surrender.
2: I'll take a tow for this. Losing the tires a little bit good. The size SUV.
1: I copy. I just abandoned.
2: They were a medium tow.
1: I copy.

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0: No need towing drive, huh?
1: Thank you. Code 4 will take a number.
0: Sent to a 4, copy code 4, not right in my head.
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0: Engine 11, Sparks Fire Main Assignment, Medical Emergency, 2, 1050 I Street.
1: Yeah.
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0: 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I'll be in 10-8. Good morning.
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2: Charles 435.
1: South Virginia.
3: What's your cross with South Virginia?
1: That's from Canyon.
3: 612, can I start you that way?

0: Yeah, this is late, but yeah, we'll get Brenda down here. We're going to pull here to block it off.
1: I think your first traffic cut off altogether. So are you out on a 1050? We do need medical for a leg injury.
0: Yeah, so the V-Pass was put the vehicle to the left, Virginia and Cheney. I don't know what the victim. And you run back.
1: Letter 14, 1063.
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0: Engine 31, Sparks Fireman Assignment, Medical Emergency, to Eastbound Interstate 80 and Vista Boulevard.
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2: 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Checking code for
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2: Code 4 here, I'll still be on this call and en route to 463 Abbey Way to meet with the victim. Code 4.
1: 10-4. From zone 48, master window left pane. 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

0: to a 1016. Can I get a case number? And can you also triple I Rebecca and Judith for prior 1016? Thank you.
1: For 30 traffic. Nevada temp, white Toyota.
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1: Thank you for name.
4: Subject, well, one subject that matches, but the only description is they're white male. It doesn't have any further on SOSH or anything, so I can't run them further.
3: And
5: 492. You're close or where you're at, but if I could have you stage. Ah, 10-4.
1: Mm-hmm.

Wash out, bud. I don't know if we can check, but I think he says he has a Massachusetts ID.

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1: Motor 16.
0: Hotel 76.
1: Open Russia. Your subject has had an expired message at 27, expired 9/15 of 04, and then shows non-commercial status suspended. Fiscal show male 5/11. That's all.

0: morning, 1041 out of Perth.
1: Negative further on that. The vehicle is parked in the west entrance. The subject inside was yelling and screaming and was alone in the vehicle. RP had no further information. Unknown R56 weapons. Sparks clear at 733.
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2: Nice, Delph N47 will be up. In the 1600 block of Wicked Hill, I'm a citizen. Hail reference, somebody asleep in a vehicle blocking another car.
3: 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Never. 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Say five. 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
4: Early on South Virginia in front of Double H Fitness. 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Go for it.
1: Motor 15.
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1: 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Sam 293, Reno 1063. While you're heading down south, can you stop at 1000 South Virginia Street for that unlocked cover Charles 215 route?
2: Go ahead. 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
3: Copy District Court with 11.
0: Both units, AC on that, and then both units will be out with 49 and 1601 Whittington.
1: Copy 1501.
0: 1601.
1: Thank you.
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0: Number 15, warning on that, not on the flank stop.
1: Number 15.
0: Virginia is passer.
1: Number 15.
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1: Charles 2 and 6.
0: Chain 60, think about it.
1: 62.
3: And Lara get in there too. It's going to be Lassa Martinez versus Omar. Address of 900 South Meadows Parkway. Apartment 5411.
2: Copy. When the car comes back, clear,
3: obviously. April. It is expired though.
2: Copy.
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8: 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Good morning, 1041, P number 4849, vehicle 1157.
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1: Hello, Eddie, eastbound at Keystone on 432 6 Adams 3 Nevada on a black Audi. Break for further.
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0: Russian 16. Russian 16. Union 452, we know where to check. Thank you.

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1: Yeah, Charles
0: 2 and 2 Charles 2 and 2 on North. Charles 2 and 7, I can show you. Tell me if you're not in the area.
1: Charles
0: 435,
1: this is Stephanie
0: Marcel. Charles
2: 435. Park 211, both units trans rate.
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1: 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I'm going to be 1041, P number 5110, and I'm going to be partnered up with P number 4964. 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
4: I need reader Charles, 217, could you show me out on 3 in front of the ACT?
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4: I'll be
1: in
5: hospital. 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
4: So there are one taking off down 2nd Street. I don't know what the situation
1: is. 217.
4: DNA on a flight back to Richmond.
1: Charles 217, are you following?
4: Negative.
1: Charles 217.
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1: Ocean 64.
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2: Charlie, he's taking off. Be second and Wells through the alleyway.
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1: Ocean 6-4.
4: The 15 in the area of that. What's going on?
1: Number 15, the suspect keeps running from our officers.
4: What am I looking for?
1: Tell me a black male on a black bike. Wearing black jacket and blue jeans.
4: Got it here. Which alleyway and direction?
1: 28 second and Wells.
4: Jet, what way did he go?
2: He's northbound, but we don't have anything on him.
3: What are the charges for the bike?
2: No charges on it.

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2: Reno Sam. Reno Charles 217, traffic.
1: Charles 217.
2: See the State Managed Parking Garage on the east side. Animal the Lincoln 777 Boy.
1: Charles 217.
3: Charles 215. 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I'll be back to 217.
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0: Watsky, William Ocean David, King Edward, First of Molina, Mary Edward Lincoln, Ida Nora Adam, NV0603 of 07, Nevada ID card 080805 4360, and white and a little break for last.
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2: Number 14. 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
2: McCarran, Greensboro, Nevada, 2811 George 4.
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0: Boy, Adam Lincoln, Lincoln, Edward Robert Ocean, First of Emmanuel, Edward Mary Mary, Adam Nora, Union Edward Lincoln, DOB 0229 of 84, Nevada OLN 080770 1044, and you should be yes. Marina.
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1: Give him good.
2: 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I'm going to try to get the RO of that, please.
3: Ocean 62, 10-4.
1: Tough.
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1: Ocean 62, Reno, that VIN is clear, surrendered on a 95 Ford two-door wagon. Looks like the last RO on it was last of White versus Cedric.
3: Thank you, and he shows available quarters.
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5: 272. It'll be for Innovations, checking the parking lot behind Innovations for a white Ford F-150 North Carolina 28 that has been parked there for approximately 1.5 weeks. Not currently occupied, RP advice at night, a WMA in his 50s, balding, white female adult, approximately 45 to 50, with blonde hair, have been sleeping in the vehicle.

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1: Right,

0: 30, Brunswick 32, vehicle accident at Interstate 580, apartment southbound, cross of Interstate 580 on RP at Old 395S, Interstate 580 exit 16 to Old United States 395. District 30, for Medic 32, vehicle accident, at Interstate 580, apartment southbound, cross of Interstate 580 on RP at Old 395S, Interstate 580 exit 16 to Old United States 395.
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1: 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Per locals shows EF as of 4/28/26 to an address of 2555 Vassar Street for sex offender registration coercion battery by strangulation with a weapon. And then I got this offense status of active compliant. And then your VIN is coming back clear surrender plate on a 98 Dodge van.
0: Charles 213, Charles 215, I can show you to meet. Patient responding. Can we say traffic incident? Single vehicle versus deer. Reported to be I-580 southbound, exit 16, should be about nothing for me at this time.
2: I will be 1041 and 76 Department 1.
3: Okay. Press up, Morris.
4: Counselor, right in.
3: Counsel's coming back right now.
4: Okay.

0: Fact 319 came into the BBW. We already handled it this morning. Sam 195 had a battery, and I think they've already done all the follow up on it. Did we still want some officers out?
1: No, leave it for me. I'll take a look at it in a minute.
0: Never.
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0: 32.
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0: By NHP, DOT has been out, collected the deer, and there's no longer a vehicle on scene. 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
8: You can leave Mr. Schneider down there for now. 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
0: Number 14, we're now checking code 4. Motor 14, you are set.
2: Code 4.
0: Stop picking.
4: We'll show you routes. It's possibly just going to be maybe blood cleanup at this time per Battalion 2 if you can go over to assess if they need a cleanup crew. It is private property, so we typically do call environmental control, but we're pretty sure this is related to the call from this morning that you guys were already out on.
0: Well, I can copy.
4: Two motor 17.
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4: 10-4.
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0: Go ahead for 32.
4: We're getting a secondary call for a traffic accident. It's going to be at the Bowers Mansion County Park, southbound off ramp.
0: Copy that. 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
4: 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We're still putting a call in. 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
5: 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Very something I can miss a vehicle description.
0: 32.
7: Ramp crosses County Road 330 and County Road 331, Bowers Mansion County Park.
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0: Grand Charles, Holland 7, we're code 4 here, we're just waiting. Oh, sorry, Transport 20, Transport 21, we're code 4 here, we're just waiting for Einstein.
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0: Excuse me, what do you need me?
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5: 25.
0: San 25. Just going off of the 24 last, and can you show me the location of the vehicle, please?
5: San 25, I copy.
6: Charles 1523, we're walking down the hallway.
0: Copy. Good
2: 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Union 260. 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
6: Right, sir.
0: 21 Central.
6: Burke, 5123, the parking problem. Go for it.
8: Mahoney, I'm heading to the basement now. Copy, if we can get him up as we can, so we won't talk to him, please. Appreciate it.
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0: confirming on the REM says not needed. I can cancel them.
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0: Okay, thanks.
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3: 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I'm going to drop one off from court.
4: Sam 285.
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5: Zero, 4615, I don't care.
4: 10-4. So it's clear, no match, I'll try California.
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2: Can you please call and have the supply meeting in the press room? And we'll be about 10-15 minutes, and this will be at the sending board job as well.
4: 7-4. 9-2-4 DNA.
7: Yeah, it's your pretty attempt to locate reckless driver, last seen 0856 hours southbound, 580 passing mile marker 20, vehicle's a white semi-truck with a red trailer, almost hit the guardrail twice, C-stack 345 for the rest clear.

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0: Made contact with the vehicle. They're a tree service company. They're leaving the area.
1: 10-4. I am on Nevada Class C.
0: Copy, thank you. Oscar, 2-4-17, 1085.
2: Flight control, sir, Oscar 4-10-6, number 1.
1: Yeah.
3: 706.
1: 706. 1041 at TNCC, Maine. 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
0: Henry,
6: Union
0: Mary Adams. Charles Henry, Edward Robert, first of Adam, Ida, Mary, Edward, Edward. You'll be 1230-97, social 615-24-9772.
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2: Abram.
3: 319 ADW, there's been a few updates in the call. The RP recontacted. Just for 40.
1: Copy, thank you.
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1: Morning, and you can log me off, please. 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

0: Five fighter six, please. Hey, what's your 20? South 7. South.
1: Trevor, is Via good still in the courtroom? I guess the blank case is good still.

0: Last Connecticut, Nora George, Union Yellow, Edward Nora. 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And a Nevada OON of 08016855460.
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3: Kingman Court to check the welfare of last of Julie, first of Michael. RP stating the subject is a doctor at the hospital she works for in California, was scheduled to work at 0600 hours, never showed up. His phone number is in the call, and RP is requesting a 21 with dispo. 2180 Kingman Court.
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1: 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Honor 21.

0: 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Phone's turned off. I'll be around.
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2: 42.
3: Green North 249, information given tonight.
0: P states male is standing in a way with his hand in his shirt that looks like he may have a 1032. RP has not seen a 1032 but is concerned due to a recent library shooting in another state. 7100 Pyramid Way.
1: 41. Washoe, General 11, secure 42, shouldn't be 10-6 here, pretty simple.
4: I copy, thank you. 11, I'll fold that way with you guys.
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0: 16.
1: Log on 46. PA Sororio and PA Gamino in unit 2151 and we'll be out at Sparks Justice Court and good morning.
0: 10-4,
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0: Charles 215.
2: Hey, male adult, last phonetically William Adam Lincoln Tom Ocean Ave. First is Keith King Edward Ida Tom Henry. See the first is 824-1965. Deal number 07014469 62 Nevada.

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2: 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The RP called me back.
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0: 31. Los Angeles Social Reno to 2065 Whitfield Way, number B Boy, unknown name apartments, check for 1016, two adult sisters, verbal disturbance, both 1056 mess, 2065 Whitfield Way, number B Boy.
1: 49, I'm around.
2: 31. Take it.
3: Lincoln 234, it's 490 Margrave Drive in front of for a silver SUV with no plates. It was tagged a few days ago. We have a sergeant requesting go out there and see if it's still there, and if so, request an immediate tow. You can call him for any questions, and I have his phone number if you need it. 490 Margrave.
2: Copy. You can show me around. All they had was a silver SUV.
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0: Bellevue, 0929 hours, vehicles away, F-150, the black toolbox in the back, and plate 316, boy Edward Robert, vehicle unable to maintain land and speed, see stack 384 for further wash clear. 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
0: I'm in the area of Margrave, silver SUV.
1: It's 490 Margrave for a silver SUV, no plates with a tag on it.
0: You have a service request that the vehicle is possibly occupied.
1: 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You're working on a request, but then you can handle it?
0: Affirm, I can take this one. It's possibly occupied. I'll be there in 1 minute.
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0: 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Okay, and you have traffic. Camper.
1: Charles 2 and 5.
2: Can we run the gentleman in our call and see if there's any like date of birth information on him, maybe out of California? And may I also please have a case number?
0: 12151 for the DOA. 12151. And I'll check local, see if anything comes up.
2: Awesome, thank you.
0: Charles, 2 and 5 right now.
2: Don't call
0: him. No match in local, so can't find him.

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1: 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There is a pile of clothes belonging in the sidewalk. Vehicle's GOA.
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3: Can we get register number for a conscious male breathing? 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
3: Request more for Musk to come into the house once he gets here.
0: Musk, work up.
4: What was that?
0: Report it into the residence when you get there.
4: Copy.
3: So far, he's willing to be transported as of right now.
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4: Copy.

0: 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Yeah.
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1: Copy, thank you.
2: Andy Johnson, common spelling, first name James, also common spelling. Date of birth is 11/15/97, and Nevada driver's license number is 08058 05146.
0: Correct.
3: I believe -56 for our weapons, and for 43. I'd be advised she doesn't want to leave. There's small children in the home.
2: 211.
1: Court train 49.
2: Yeah.
1: That triple co-defendant case is up in D6 right now. Is anybody available to come stand by for when we move them downstairs? David.
4: 114, 702, Robert Sam David is surrendered on a Ford.
5: Oh, my apologies. Tow ball got me. It's 708, Robert Sam David.
4: That one is still suspended on valve on a Dodge.
1: Got the next.
5: Spark 703.
3: 703.
5: 10-8-AC.
3: Yep.
1: Be ready.
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0: Temper.
1: 24, 12, 40. You guys have to have an extra body. Stand by 6 for moving.
6: 30, Reno radio check.
1: For 43, it's actually a 4 co-defendant case. One of the NDOC guys is the 4th.
6: Copy, it looks like he was initially logged in as Union 716.
2: Wait, no, Medic 2.
6: Medic 2.
2: I just want to confirm for the call at 2301 Audi Boulevard, Unit 55. In the notes it says negative 76. We're still waiting on REMSA. We just want to make sure that it's confirmed negative 76 or not.
6: I apologize, that wasn't in the original, so I missed it, but it appears if it's just a sick person, it would be negative 76. I haven't heard otherwise from REMSA either.
4: Confirming Jim Chewy.
2: Yep, I'll be there.
1: Copies.
4: Nice.

0: 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Resume normal operations.
1: William 210, Reno Radiatric.
2: 210, Cliff Anthony.
1: William 210.

0: Thomas Snelling. It's identified as 220-1985 and a social of 467-7127. I'm sorry, 467-7127.
1: Sorry, there's a lot of people yelling out here. I couldn't hear you.
2: I'm still working on it, but yes, he does have warrants.
0: I got you. I'll let you guys know on green when I go on.
2: Several.
3: Also 2060.
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0: 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Latina Shell Street, route to 1795 North Wells Avenue for trouble unknown. RP stated something about a Hispanic male possibly stealing from him and mentioned a verbal disturbance then disconnected. 1795 North Wells Avenue.
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2: 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Thank you, sir.
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0: Copy, thanks.
6: There was a call earlier for an EMS subject, was requesting medical for a battery, but declining a report.
3: Charles 216, Charles 216, Charles 217, Shooting Black 78.
6: Our female and the other female.
2: The hell, north side of Atlanta's parking lot, 24.
3: Stand 24.
6: 3487, and the second one, 3488, 3488 for the male. Copy, thank you.
3: No, 231. Is there just one inland out with this house?
7: What's the scope for it?
8: Yeah, last of Robert Ocean David, Robert Ida George, Union Edward Sam. First of Adam Nora David, Robert Edward Adam. Middle of Adam Nora Nora, EOB of 3274. Nevada DL 080-079-5774, place of the second.
7: Go ahead.
8: Second's going to be a juvenile, last of Paul Adam Robert Edward David Edward Zebra, hyphen Nora Adam Victor Adam Robert Ocean, first of Adam Nora David Robert Edward William, POV of 323 of 13.
3: Off the DOV is 323.
2: 13.
6: Good morning. Happy birthday.
7: Thanks, Lasha. Thank you.
5: Yeah, that's from we're getting a phone call from Summit Fire. The fire alarm at the Nugget, and then my partner called security, and they're saying that it's supposed to be on test. Did you still want to send somebody to check it, or cancel?
0: Cancel, please. Thank you.
5: Good for it.
6: Bookings will be 10-8 UTL.

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0: The subject's clear in CIC, CGIS, and local. Andrea's got a 27 if you need it. Pepper, and break ocean 7-2 right now. For the heavy.
1: Copy that, thank you, ma'am. Lieutenant Johnson, 20-21. House 7.
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1: 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Is either department on the BC side, need assistance for moving back to the
3: 26, can you show me an application?
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4: For you for a white Toyota RAV4, vehicle's unoccupied, part of the VIN scratched off, also has a purse and tools inside. Airport PD was advised and they said to let them know if we need assistance but want us to handle. 3010 Airway or on Airway south of South McCarran.
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2: 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Could I get an extrication van vehicle, Phil?
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3: 33 Trust 2 and send in the mail. It's going to be a black male, 19 years in age, wearing a black head scarf, black hooded sweatshirt with yellow lettering, dark jeans. Female is a black female, 19 years old, with braids, wearing a gray top and cargo pants.
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5: Can you take a look at stack 453? It's going to be a triple unknown RP requested to cancel. 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
2: Okay, with the string route to 590 Grand Canyon Boulevard for a 1016, it's going to be related to a prior code 50 from last night. Unit 590 Grand Canyon Boulevard.
1: 1-2.
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6: One two one six, go to blue, please.
1: Union 452, it's occupied by 2, but I'm code 4, minus my translator.
2: Yeah.
7: Residents trying to get the deceased property. I believe that the property was sealed by a medical examiner, but that's what you kind of walk it into.
1: I copy.
5: Wonderful, thank you.
0: Plate 477043, about a confetti or ballet on the caddy.

0: 21, 1155 East 9th Street in the multi-purpose room. 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Lassa Malice versus Norman. He's on a permanent ban. 1155 East 9th Street. 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This is going to be the Washoe County Senior Services Center. White male adult, 60 years of age, 5'2 to 5'3, thin or black hair, wearing a light jacket, orange shirt, negative weapons, unknown tip 56, verbal disturbance, possibly arrived on foot.
1: Number 33, good morning.
2: 32.
1: Number
2: 32. 6 to 9 through Charlie. Copy. And Paul, 183 California on a Toyota.
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0: Edward, Paul, Edward, first of Justin. 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
4: SOSH 530-890506. 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
5: Tim, are you here?
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5: 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Can you walk over to Department 1 door?
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0: Zebra 636.
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0: 4.
1: That's your ass
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1: 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That Trimese has a clapper, so they could just go one line at a time if they want.
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6: Zebra 636.
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0: If you don't mind reading me about a well shot, that'd be great.
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3: Sorry, was that Lincoln 233? 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
1: Red. Hey, King, sir, can you 21 house call? Copy.
3: You mean 827?
1: Property tag.
3: Yes. 2636.
0: We got 195 for the wagon, please. 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

0: District 39 for Engine 39. Respond to a medical emergency reported as a traumatic injury with a dislocated foot. It's going to be at the Mount Rose Summit Highway, Mount Rose Ski Road.
1: Lauren Yellow Hado. Date of birth is 4-6-7-6. Nevada ID card number is 320031340.
2: Yeah, so.

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1: Are you checking?
0: What's it do?
1: Tempo, thank you.
2: Just on a Citizen Hale at the same location.
1: Tempo. Tempo, can you take the coordinates?

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1: I see you heading westbound on Monroe's near mile marker 18. Vehicle is a side-by-side. I be advised that two male juveniles in the side-by-side driving on the shoulder are be concerned as the roadway is very narrow and worried about an accident. Transfer to NSP's deck, 479, wish clear.
2: Four. I'm not even sure what it's for, but you already know. So there's no weapons, no alcohol, no illicit drugs, submit to testing. She's clear in TIC and local, suspended 27. Just for 43, last name showing is Burgess on all of the systems. She's already arrested. You're already arresting and you know violating and cooperative.
3: Yeah, she's cooperative. No new charges on our end, just this warrant.
2: Timber.
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5: 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We're working on getting some GPS coordinates if we can.
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1: 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And 233 clear at 2901.
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5: 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The van is cleared fire permit 24 Hyundai. And the female's clear suspended Nevada and clear tip.
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5: Tip.
7: Six sergeants requesting that you attempt to contact. Tac 493.
8: Copy, I'll give him a call.
7: Sure. Contents in the roadway.
1: New York transfer 2123.
2: Transfer 21. I'm sure you know, but it is a hold for PNP, and if you pull a case number, can you let records know what that is?
1: Will do. Can I have it now, please?
2: It's 12156, 12156, and my partner is actually landline with them now, so she'll tell them.
1: Okay, what's the number again, I'm sorry?
2: 12156.
9: 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I-30 southbound at the Money Ranch, maybe a box of it into the left.
1: 1060. Sure, from Plaza, Virginia.
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3: going to log on. 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
10: Kevin, thank you. 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
11: 10-4, break Washoe Units. Washoe Green is back open for normal traffic. Feeding Washoe Green is back open.

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0: 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A 342, John 27.
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4: I'm a tax level unit. 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RP believes that they're a stalker and they just got a gift of a noose at her front door and now has been hearing odd things outside. 9677 Desert Sunrise Court.
0: Reno, Mustfar.
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0: There's no answer, times two. No message was left, his voice mailbox is full, but a text was sent with my contact info. I'll be 10-8.
1: 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Charles, 260 Reno.
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7: Phonetically, Sam, Tom, Edward, William, Edward, Adam, Robert, Tom. First of David, common spelling. Date of birth 10/21/1966. Social 568736168.
1: Barn, did you have a second?
0: The front door was unlocked. Nothing looks tampered with.

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4: 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We have an original call of a child playing on a disconnected cell phone, approximately 68 years of age, but has called 28 times, has been warned of misuse. Looks like we've received numerous additional calls and another phone call that suited help me and then disconnected. 7978 Chapman Place.
5: 33.
0: 35. Interpreter 2. Copy that. 37.
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3: Yeah, logging 85, Sepulveda.
1: On it.
3: Yeah, it checks okay.
4: Thank you. Ocean 65. All right, the last traffic going down I-580 on Nevada 463, Yellow Zebra King, or approaching park.
5: Ocean 65. Charles 217 and 562, tune in until she's still.
6: Yeah, 380 copies. Yeah, 380 copies. I've got RP, the victim.
5: RP is the employee at this location. Looks like the suspect is going to be the victim's boyfriend.
6: Copy. If we don't know injuries right now, we'll go code 3 for now.
5: 10-4-3-5-2-9-2 copy.
6: That is up.
5: That's not going to be a car exit.
7: That's 65.
5: 235, 33. No, it's 35. The suspect was last seen southbound on Kitsky in a Burgundy 2022 Nissan Sentra.
8: Will you be able to log Reno Knox box has 38?
6: Or is medical at this time?
5: Yeah, I had my car that was run over.
6: I'll let you know where we're stationed.
3: 21 from court.
9: 10-4, break 62, copy.
3: Okay, happy.
1: And I answer informational broadcast. South is responding to a report of a BDW with a vehicle result of a robbery that just occurred at 4985 Kitsky Lane.
6: What's the phone number that's calling?
5: A 911 disconnected cell.
6: So far, just come back to a phone number.
1: Look like it, that's all we have.
3: 10-4.
1: Be lost appendum for some Mahesh.
3: I copy, and just expiration, please.
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1: 10-4.
6: I copy. We'll just continue it. I'll let you know where I'll see.
0: Okay. Last of Smith, common spelling, first of Mary Ocean Nora, Tom Adams, date of birth 9/27/95, Nevada OLN 080. 782-2510. 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
1: Go ahead.
0: Adam Union, Edward 3, Boy, Frank 2, 7, Robert Nora 0, 2, 8, 5, 7, 1.
1: Come for. And in spelling BEW, suspect me last to Gilbert, first to Paul. He's a white male, 47 years of age. Was last seen wearing a black shirt and blue jeans.
5: I'll see if I can look at a plate with his name.
1: Thanks.
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7: 1 George Nora David Tom. 1 3 William 7 2 King 208 566. Should return to a blue Chevy Blazer.
1: Sir.
5: German.
6: Yes, you have it.
5: Copy the coin, maybe one shot. Yellow frequency is going to be close to Reno, so I don't know if you're repeating yellow is closed.
1: Laundry, I can see repeating green. The question, yellow is closed. Yellow is closed. Six, Paul, 50, wash radio check.
11: 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C-Stack 530, prefer there, wash green clear, 1112.
3: Wash 60 over 79, I'll be clear here, information, and in route 11551 Green Mountain.
6: Excuse me,
12: I'll just back 411.
5: 7-1.
12: 3-7-5, I'll be in route with him. Charles, you on? Yeah, for
1: the SAM, 201's been advised.
12: I'll be code 4.
1: That's my opinion. Red 636, Reno.
6: Good.
1: You can switch to check.
3: 658, okay, 10-8, good morning.
11: Good morning to you.
5: Marriott and Records wanted to pass along that PMP does not have a warrant for your subject, just for info. But it is going to be a hold for the PMP arrest now that you're out on there. So I don't know how that works on the back end, but just wanted to pass it along. And again, it's Marietta and Records if you want to give her a call.
13: 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District 1 frequency. 12 on 300 University to the rear.
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3: Sure. 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
5: Sam 25, just for info, there's maybe some sort of protection order. 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
2: Ted Morton, can there be related or a new call? I did separate them out, but I can cross-reference them if you'd like.
1: That's fine either way. Thank you.
2: You're welcome. And did you say 450 Tallgrass? I don't have that verified.
1: 7450.
2: That was kind of close. Thank you.
3: What?
4: Thank you.
3: Go ahead.
4: William Boy Adam, William Victor 1, 35 X-ray, 7 Paul 1, 7110.
3: Pepper.
4: No, 486, there are two ones before that 7 as well.
3: Pepper. No,
2: or 211 or both tonight, citation.
5: Thank you, attorney. You have tax ring back. Thank you.
6: Coming.
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8: 611-26, we got a Megan Lopez and a Christina Lopez, I think was the other one. Nope, Chelsea.
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1: I'm on 172.
2: I'm at 1355 on that circle. Mm-hmm.
0: Also 6 out of 52.
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0: clear on a suspended, not valid Nevada plate, 91 Henry 213, which is on a 2001 Honda four-door wagon. Or Hyundai, I'm sorry, not Honda.
1: Copy, that's it. Can I get an extra stage band vehicle tow?
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0: 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Can I get a touch on 79-1 female?
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0: Last of Lincoln Ocean Paul Edward Zebra. First of Charles Henry Edward Lincoln Sam Edward Adam. DOB 05-19-1993. 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

0: 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We're just waiting on some video footage, so we should be good in just a second. Stand by.
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3: 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We're probably 1 minute out from patient contact.
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3: 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I'll advise here in about 5 on further needs.
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1: 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James is clear, cleared with a valid ID. Shows as SM compliant and a convicted Tier 1 sex offender. Registered EF as of June 2026 as non-fixed for indecent exposure. Positive Nora SAM and 1056.
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1: 10:41. Good morning.
0: Good morning, sir. On a 2005 Toyota hatchback 4, borrows Lasseter Johnson versus J. Dean and Sabo and Steven. Comes back to 145 Sergei Street.
1: Copy. Thank you.

0: Sounds like female's associated to a white Kia Telluride, and she's walking back into the store.
1: Her name is listed under an alias non-extraditable warrant out of Oregon for FTA for originally was a larceny, but again, that'd be non-ex, and only her name's listed, not her date of birth. Otherwise, she's clear on NCIC and local, has an expired amount of ID only. You guys good for?
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0: Relay, can you show me route 630 Robert Hood, number 39? Preserve the peace, Mount 5-1,
1: go. 271, copy.
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1: Yeah, East 2nd Street, Lake Street. 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
2: is the address 7700 Essex Way? 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
4: And about a 64 CAM video.
0: Motor 34.
2: 33. 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First of Christopher Commons. 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
1: Go first.

0: 7 and C.
1: Yeah, we made contact with them. They're inside.
0: Temper. Okay, I'm good.
2: I'll be on a 21 first stack, 26-3422.
3: We will be taking the Rail City call since we are near that location. We will be responding shortly. The truck can take the other one.
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3: 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Covered.
0: 2008.
3: One variant is L. Check it out. Should be unoccupied.
2: 10-4.
3: Reno, no, 235. You can cancel most. There's some kind of confusion with RP.
2: No, 235. Most for Russian to meet.
3: Most for Lieutenant.
2: Okay.
3: Hey, from Reno, I'm good for.
2: I'm Essex, please.
4: Reno, Charles, 212,
2: this is Charles, 212.
4: Go for Wagner. Just a quick question regarding something. Is there a 23 or 25? Stop dining.
5: Keep going on the extended code, please.
2: Charles
3: 216. Stand 2-4, it's unoccupied. I'll be on share.
5: Stand 2-4. Charles 215, I'll be out with Charles 435.
2: Charles 215.
3: 1 Charles, 4 Henry, John X-ray. Adam George, 6 Nora, William 1, 8, 1, 1, 1, 4.
0: Sam 34.
6: Well, you know, it's insane returning.
0: Sam 34.
7: USA Parkway, westbound exit ramp.
8: USA Parkway, westbound exit ramp.
6: Okay. We're Charles 217. I'm close by out here, ma'am.
2: Charles 217. Charles 215.
3: Motor 32, I'm just not with that, you have the RTC bus.
2: Motor 32.

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1: In quarters.
3: Go ahead.
4: 29-10-6, can I please get the house 4 workers?
3: En route.
1: You want your case, please?
5: Thank you. Sam 3-4. Sam 3-4. I'm 2-4 and I'm in front of trailer stuff.
2: Spending code 4. Vehicle's confirmed. Original case number is just going to be the one associated to the hit, which is 12106. I'll log it in your call. And the RO's name and 2 phone numbers are in there for her. And she was.
1: Thank you.
2: And she was your RP, so never mind.

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1: Can I get Runza to my location for mild conscious breathing and alert and sheep complaint as he's detoxing?
0: Copy for detoxing University and Plaza. Charles 217. Go for Sam, I just want while I get Runza for Charles 435. Sam 271, can you switch to green for an assignment? Sam 271. To green. Sam 271 and Charles 213, 1063.
1: 1-3.
0: So, Sam, issuing up to 391 Fenton Query, currently number 154 for a verbal 1016.

0: Number 154. And Nora 230 for information. 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They're going to be ages 11, 9, and 7.
1: Robert, you need that. Boy, Edward, Nora, date of birth to be 122 of 72, social 549-157285.
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4: Your first subject, Miguel, is going to be a sex center on all three platforms. He does show to be compliant. He's also in priority one PNP with cautions and special conditions. Cautions are going to be violent tendencies, known to abuse drugs and sex offender, and 1063 special conditions for him.
3: 67.
4: He looks like no alcohol, no gambling in any form or casinos. Not to be near the parent talk school for a moving picture. Has primarily children in attendance. No contact with the victim of the sexual offense or witness who testified against defendant, but then that person is not listed. Not to have contact with a person less than 18 years of age in a secluded environment. Not patronize a business which offers sexually related form of entertainment. No electronic device capable of accessing the internet. Not to possess any sexually explicit material deemed inappropriate by PMP. Not using aliases or fictitious names. Looks like no weapons. No illegal drugs. And I think we made it through. So for him, I'll take the PPCN answers.
0: Cooperative, we have no charges.
1: Copy, cooperative, no local charges, won't be arresting. Was he violating at all?
0: Negative.
3: ID overpass, the submission post code 4.
2: Submission code 4.
0: Was being like a pending sentence, note 17.
1: Copy, pending verbal fight, but there's going to be no 17 on it. And then the other guy is also going to be PNP, so 1063 him.
0: Go ahead.
1: Donna is going to be PNP, also priority one. His also has a caution of gang, Serenio, Quiet Village, and violent tendencies. And his special conditions are no bar entry, communicate with the victim, no convicted felons, no weapons, no alcohol, no marijuana, no illegal drugs, and that's it for him. So PPC answers for him as well.
0: He was cooperative, he wasn't violating, and he's actually GOA. He was going to be our victim, but he's declining sentencing.
4: Right, I will let records know that. Just stand by for PPC on both.
2: Wait, no, Lincoln 233, when you're down at 1,028, you don't have anyone with you. Edward Adam. Adam. Henry, 6. Nora, John, 098-041. And that's the...
5: Hello.
4: It is... Lincoln, William, Adam, Robert. That fleet expires 3/5/27 on a 2022 Toyota utility.

0: 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Works great.
1: 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Okay, I just want him to landline with records, giving them some PPCN info, and I'll be right with you.
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3: 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Date of birth is April 17 of 1972. Soch given is 530-80-0549.
2: Ocean 74.
0: No, 249, green light, checking, go for.
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2: Clear NCSC, just local with a suspended about 27.
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3: 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If you could check premises, good. We'll be out there.

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4: 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Okay, so she's not too much 6th and North Sierra. It's going to be on 6th near Circus Circus. Check the left rear of the subject sitting in the road. It's a white male, Hispanic male, 820. He's wearing a black shirt with white lettering on the back. West 6th and North Sierra. Trust me, too.
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0: Yep. 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
0: Copy, thank you. There, Edward Lincoln, David, Edward Robert. First of Joshua, common spelling. I have a date of birth of 9/21/89, and he should be 99. But I'm not out with him.
10: Copy, not out with him.
11: Mary, Adam, Robert, Robert, Ida, Edward, Tom, Tom, Adam. First of Lisa, come in. Date of birth is 07/11/1963. Nevada OLN 42005720282.
0: Four Infirmary, 1J3X, New York.
1: Charles 215.
0: Charles
1: 5 UTL, tonight? 25. You sure I can
3: show
1: you tonight? Tonight. Number
12: 32. Perez, first of Henry Edward, Lincoln Edward North, date of birth 3/14/2012.
3: Number 34, thank you.
1: I'm clear, really.

0: I get a 29 on 2, please?
1: Okay.
0: 7. 03, 2009, and in locals it does show as 02-13 of 2009, not sure which one yet. He's a white male, and he's juvenile, and then I have dad 29, are you ready?
1: Good.
0: It's going to be same last name, first of Joseph, John Ocean Edward, Sam Paul Henry. Date of birth is 08-06-86. Social is 551-295-216.
1: 10-5.
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4: Log on Nevada plate for me.
1: Go ahead.
4: Nevada 1023, David 4. Sparks 231, 10631. It's Helen Alvarez, I guess 11 actually already put her in.
1: She's clear on match.
4: Can you check her status of Jan Evans?
1: 10-4, if we can get through. We haven't been able to get through. Just one second. Descriptors and locals, and Joseph Clear about Nevada instruction permit. Descriptors 57215 Brown and Brown.
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0: TPO or EPO?
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2: Vista Disc southbound north of Nevada 520, Paul 07. Mercedes-Benz, convertible, blue. I'll give you a better cross streak in a minute.
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6: And 11, it's going to be another 10 minutes.
5: Copy. Vehicle that you're supposed to take back up to incline is actively breaking down. I'm able to get it back to Longley right now, but all the check engine lights just came on in the car wash.
1: This is Tommy.
3: Engine 3 copies.
6: Ramirez is a no hold, but he needs to report to office as soon as possible. And then Magana, apparently they got a hold and a no-hold response. They did tell them that we're not out with him, and so Records is taking it as a no-hold and re-advising them that we are, again, not out with him.
0: So, what's the
1: Favor, Falcon.

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0: I'm going to be 1041. Good morning.
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3: About to have Sam 280 for information. Me 3000 Airway Drive number 105 at the Once Upon a Child. 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Vehicle is running, unknown how long we've been inside the vehicle. 3000 Airway number 105.
2: That's it.
1: Thank
3: you. Sam Cheetah, just making sure you copy.
2: Yes, copy me.
3: Sam 290-294, plate on that vehicle is going to be 890 Robert 58. Children are approximately ages 5 and 7.

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2: So I'm sitting there advising, can cancel. Pepper, do you know if there's any need for people? First one, yeah.
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2: Good, sir.
1: Can you use the profile? It looks like RPM back to the female Marine group before she brought the juvenile out and put the third child into the vehicle, was going back and forth to inside the daycare. She was last seen inside the daycare. Three children were in the vehicle alone. And then the vehicle left GOA. Northbound airway, RPM's not following. Eastbound McCarran after that, and RPM's in a gold Toyota Sienna. And we'll be at the 7-Eleven Long Lane McCarran if needed.
2: Roger, copies. GOA, I'll be tonight.
1: Sanchez, 394, copy.
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6: Nara 245. I'll go assist, and I can go to stack 480 since it's been pending long enough.
4: Nara 245.
5: I think it's possible between the female and her mom, four subjects in the residence. One of them being a 12-year-old, unknown 56 Nara weapons, all landline. The mom left in a Ford Escape, gray in color with Nebraska plates. Break.
1: Sam, 294-93-1060.
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5: 10-4.
1: Violation. It's like RP noticed her ex-husband's vehicle on scene, which is a white Chevy Silverado with plate Tom 761 Nevada. He is not inside the vehicle, but he's not supposed to be around. He's last in minor for Sigiri. White male, 5'9" in build with gray short hair. He does own multiple tentatives of knives, no threats today, and history of being 1056. Looks like we do have an active stay away order that is logged in there. 131 seems at suite 830.

0: Lincoln 234.
1: Age, lives with his brother Robert. However, he's home alone. The brother put the veteran on the floor for his safety so he doesn't fall, because he's prone to falling. Unknown if the veteran has the ability to walk on his own, and it appears that he was at Rosewood yesterday, but the brother took him home with an AMA that was signed. Brother's phone number is in the call. 9575 Pasa Tempo Drive, and standby for prayers. And 6162, priors within June, and they were for being for a victim of assault both times.
2: Thanks, O'Brien. Can I get door David 133 Adam, please?
1: I'm 14.
3: You have a good night.
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5: I'm on West Dealer.
6: Lincoln 234, just confirming the address for the tow. Is that 111 North Sierra, or is that on West Taylor?
5: Sorry, it's going to be 111 West Taylor.
6: Lincoln 234.
4: That's 212 Charles, 215, right now, 763.
7: Okay, go for left.
4: This is Tywell, booth on the corner, 1066 subject. Previous 56 narcotics, acting unstable and unsteady on his feet. You know, white male, earliest in his 20s, 5'7", medium build, brown hair, brown shirt, white pants, and sandals. I love this.
7: Move on to that.
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7: Core control, Charles 23 and Charles 6 will be on a record check.
8: Yes, sir.
9: 10-4. Lakeshore and Joe. Units responding to Merrimack. So they are in the process of separating. They both are in the same route where the storage are located. The RP's brother, Jared, is on the scene. He's not involved. The female has history of assaulting the RP. And looks like the girlfriend's name, Lasha Brock, first at ALO, white female adult, 31 years of age, 5'4", medium build, brown hair, glasses, pink tank top, gray shorts, gray shoes. And there's still a verbal disturbance. Girlfriend's vehicle is a cobalt blue Nissan Xterra. There are two dogs on scene that are friendly, and they're... We advise to secure him.
0: 11 copies with the swords almost being in play and still a verbal disturbance. I'll go code 3 from Virginia and Panther. 90.
9: 10-4.
1: 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Alien yeah, information on broadcasting. 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
1: Wondering. Then 2100 East 4th Street, 9 Bay Gas Station reference a possible penalty success. I think she's being followed. She's yelling at herself and others, not making much sense. She's a white female, 40, spindle, blonde hair. Shoulder length. 90 liquor, 2500 East 4th.
4: Good morning,
1: 310. Good
4: morning, 310. Good morning, 1041
1: will be on to me. 310, good morning.
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1: Yes.
0: 717 is a 10-year-old who fell and is bleeding from the head.
1: Yes,
0: 205 Silver Lake Road, F240 for a 10-year-old, bleeding from the head after falling. 205 Silver Lake, F240.
1: 23.
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0: 4.25. I've been on a motorcycle. 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Just verify it's clear.
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0: 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We had a 90-year-old female having heart problems and difficulty breathing. It's 1465 East Peckham Lane, District 15. 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
1: Reno Charles 217, morning tonight.
2: Charles 217.
3: This alarm was set outside Worcester. There's no problem here. This is going to be set up tonight. I don't want it.
1: Engineer. Any morning. Go ahead. Charles 217 traffic.
2: Charles 217.
1: Villanova Market, Nevada 200, Charles 5.
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5: It's going to be last of Rivagallo. Phonetically, Robert, Edward, Victor, Ida, George, Lincoln, Ida, Ocean, first of Thomas. Phonetically, Tom, Henry, Ocean, Mary, Adam, Sam. Date of birth is going to be 0830-1940. Driver's license number 08014-59656.
2: Charleston
5: 17. I'm sorry, and that's Nevada.
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1: 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But if you can begin responding to 427 at Hill Ranch for 6134.
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M2285, RP's in a blue Honda CRV, the other's a gray large pickup. 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
0: Sandy is clear, surrendered on Nevada Plate 8090 Boy 1, expiring 10/23/26 on a 2003 Acura wagon.
1: Copy, thank you. Can I get next rotation band vehicle tow?
0: Lincoln 231, next rotation of the end of the vehicle is going to be Cal Nevada towing.
1: Copy, Cal Nevada towing. 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
3: 212, can you put me on the 21 back 7-6-0? John 20 24 08 03 06, and it's on a TT e-bike. 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
0: Temper.
5: No, it's not you.
0: 191.
6: I'll be 10-6 at the ME's office.

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9: Myself and 26 would be 1047. 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
2: 10-4, have a great night. 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
10: 34 at an abandoned vehicle.
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0: Thank you.
5: Go for 31. They're stealing that the gas light is inside. See if I can get an RP number to call them direct.
6: Yeah, I got the ticket.
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10: Condition for an abandoned vehicle, Tim?
0: Answer 9-6. Copy 1.
10: Yeah, Sam 293, can I get a 29-1?
0: Sam 293, got it.
10: This is Robert, first of George Adam Robert, yellow, date of birth 12-9-1947, Nevada ORN 080153-6943.
0: Sam 293, Tepper.

0: 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Can you or another bailiff grab that once it's printed and bring it to courtroom B, please?
1: Of course.
2: Speaking to staff inside, they said that the line that is broken is connected to a ceiling heater on the east side of the building, and they've evacuated because it's starting to snow as well.

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0: Thank you.
6: 4 is already headed over there. You want me to take it?
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1: 2705, state line.
2: Rihanna units, report of a knife at Yori Park, two subjects armed with knives, four subjects total. Sam 282, Sam 285, begin responding, Yori Park.
3: 8253.
2: Sam 280, copy.
4: Yeah,
2: Sam 7125, I'll be around for that, code 3. Sam 271, and break, Sam 280, can you copy, please?
3: William 310, copy. William 310. Alright, Charles 260, send one more unit from Green to the yellow call, please.
5: Can for Charles 217, can you switch to Charles?
4: 216, not too far away, I'll hide tonight,
5: Charles 216.
3: Monitor 410, I'll switch to yellow and head to that.
5: Monitor 4.
3: Sorry, monitor 15.
5: Monitor 15.
6: Roger Johnson, Covello.
4: Okay, for my last, and can you show me on an area check, TNCC Edison for another area check?
5: Area check, yes.
6: We have three sets of keys, so it'll be 10-8.
4: 146,
3: 10-4. Yankee 34, if I get a Nevada 28.
5: Link in 235.
3: 160, Victor 40.
5: Lincoln 274, perfect.
2: Factor 2 and 4.
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6: Thank you.

0: 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Go report.
1: Sam 286 in, radio all units. Yale is closed for the fight on Yori. 1-2 armed with a knife. Yale is closed.
2: Sam 10 in, Yori repeating. Yale is closed.
3: Yeah.

0: Jag ser inte hur jag visste någonting.
1: Is there
0: anyone else? Is there anyone else? Give us some information. Where is he standing by?
2: Sutro has had it, about a 92 Frank 909.
3: And Murder 18, I think you gave me too many digits for your plate.
2: 7-1-6. Bella, unit 1-5-1-7.
3: Okay, of course, I won't look at that stuff.

0: 8823.
1: Yeah, license plate is 69 Lincoln 668.
0: Positive, sir.
1: However, it is, corrections. It looks like there are some subjects underneath the trees on the east side.
0: Emergency. Respond 800 Redfield Parkway, Unit 81, District 3, Ladder 3. 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
2: So we got a bike over here on some abandoned property. Witness said that they stashed multiple knives in this property, which I just located.
1: Can you show me 23 F1 for an interview? Close the door here.
3: That is 662.
4: Is anybody that can cover that?
1: Her bicycle and the dog.
4: 42, I got 43 freed up, so you're good right now. I copy.
1: Tomorrow, 15 in that area.
3: Tomorrow, 15.
4: Have you bring up Ortiz, who's going to courtroom E.
1: Washington 11 area check, Border Town, parking lot.
3: 211.
1: Again, you're 10-1.
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0: 5562. We're welcome, we're welcome. 2500 East 4th Street, Night and Day Market. 911, hang up from the business, no answer on callback. 5500 East 4th Street, Night and Day. 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

0: harassed and physically threatened by an unknown subject. 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
0: 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Number Charles 215, copy.
1: Okay, that's copy. Thank you.
2: Roger. 5-14, Rio 10, go for. 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

0: そうですね。
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2: Chasten to Chasten 7, Divisor Pisan's Cosplay 1086 is repeating that the subject may quote terrorist threats against him. He stated that he's now on foot walking towards the Karis campus, a white male 23 years of age with a mustache and facial hair, heavy set wearing a gray t-shirt.
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1: Maybe Nevada Wolf Pack 22551.
0: Suffer.
2: Six seven six eight. 2551 is clear, active on a 2013 Ford. Out of Reno.
1: Copy, thank you.
3: Thank you, log my cell phone on the Charles 444 on. We'll be double using 443. Be downtown on the front.
0: 443, 444, 10-4, good morning.
1: Green of Tom 39, switching to green.
2: 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Four 37 Virginia, Nevada 53 Lincoln 599 on a black Chevy.
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1: And about a report to traffic.
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0: 10-4. Thank you.
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1: He was advised to stop calling, but he continues. Do you want me to send someone to the address that it's pinging to?
2: Yes, please.
1: 233, Reno 1063.
2: 33.
1: No, 245, 1063.
2: Okay.
1: 3. Address via phase 2, 7982 Chapman Place. On the phone. Has been advised multiple times to stop calling and was advised 911 with you. 443 also shows an address of 7900 North Virginia Street. Correction, 7790 North Virginia. So 7982 Chapman is the last place it was pinging.
2: 45,
1: 10 horrifying. 10 for North Virginia, Chapman.
2: 33, 10.
3: Probably looks better. 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
2: CNN 266, you're not interested. 3 Evans at 9th on Evans at the stop sign for 1046 vehicle blocking traffic, a white Dodge Durango. Evans at 9th on Evans.
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6: 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We had Green 9 and Raven training this morning. I guess we could probably ask Tyler 60.
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8: 15.
7: Chef 253, Chef 215, 1150 Kitsky Lane, Donald's in the play area. Checking the welfare of a 2 or 3 year old child. 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The female on scene who keeps nodding off. The child looks uncared for and has a soiled diaper. Our prison employee is getting complaints from customers. 1150 Kitsky Lane, McDonald's in the play area.
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8: Good morning, 1041, and I'll be around with 53. Cancel the shift.
2: Charles 3-5-2-10-4, Charles 2-5-2-10-4, yes, sir.
8: 1-5-5-5-5.
9: All right, let me know.
10: Copy, you're good. You just got the rest of it that I can see. Looks clean.
9: I promise you, it will never happen again.
10: There's one little strand of dust. It's not obstructing the view very much, but it does kind of still show in frame. But I don't know if you can see it from down there or not.
9: Give me the best direction and I'll get it.
10: On camera, it shows right in the center at the top. It's just one little string. Yep, right where you're at. Looks like you got it.
9: I'm telling you, with a professional cleaning tool. Copy, thank you, man.
0: Switch in the yard.
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2: Copies. Lincoln 233.
8: Give me a Toma and South Virginia, please. Go
2: for it. Go for Toma, South Virginia.
0: 75176, please.
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1: 703.
0: And 271 out of 10-8, 1 trespass.
2: So far. 15, so far.
1: Coming to Apollo, no prayers.
8: 43, you're on way, got inside.
2: Trespass 442. 1-470.
11: 1041, good morning. Out of the PC.
2: Morning.
0: Sparks 231.
1: 231.
0: Be not code 7.
2: 4-4-4.
11: I say I'm 36, I'm out meeting, drop my curse.
10: 10-2.
0: DLM.
1: Love it, thank you.
2: Transfer for.
11: Can you please talk to him if he's not 4-4-10, I'll get back in.
2: Currently and coming.
11: All right.
0: As well.
1: 2009.

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1: We talk about this, not 4-4-10, I'll get back to you.
0: Currently and coming.
1: All right.
0: Yeah, Sam Civil. Sam Civil. Yes.
1: Reading and hitting.
0: Got it.
2: Alright, Sam 282, this is tonight.
0: Sam 282.
1: Yeah,
0: just 1 6.

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Respond 537 South Meadows Parkway, Unit 100, Chipotle Mexican Grill, South Meadows Number 100, District 12. 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
1: 442, that plea is associated with a sex offender, compliant sex offender, Elastic Capri, First of Richard. And the plate itself is clear, expired 5/15 of 26 on an 05 Hyundai out of Reno.
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0: 9-14-1.
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1: 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At 537 South Meadows Parkway, apartment inside, crosses Double R Boulevard and a main street. 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

0: Fofos Pinangelo. 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
1: Anthem, go ahead.
0: First one is last of Gerbus, George, Edward, Robert, Boy, Union, Sam. First of Michelle, Mary, Ada, Charles, Henry, Edward, Lincoln, Lincoln, Edward. DOB 1106, 1974, SOCH 316-78-5618. Break for VIN.
2: Charles, 212.
3: I'll be on 4th in Virginia, this is 99, subject, Mary.
2: Charles, 212-24, Charles, is that fine? Can you respond to Charles, 212-24?
4: Yeah.
5: Dang, go ahead with the next, 429.
6: Last, Calabrero, Charles Adam, Boy Adam, Lincoln, Lincoln, Edward Robert Ocean, first of Emmanuel, Edward Barry, Mary, Adam Nora, Union, Edward Lincoln, date of birth 2/29/84, Nevada DL 08-07-701044. Break for the last one, ready?
5: Charles, 442, go ahead with the last.
6: Last of okay, genetically, Boy Ocean George Union Edward, first of Corrine, Charles Ocean, Robert, Edward, Edward, Noah, date of birth 11/22/67, SOCH 562-238-151.
5: Okay, I just confirmed Corrine is a female.
6: Here's to me.
5: Temper.
7: Reno, Charles, 212.
5: Charles, 212.
7: Can I get a 29-13?
5: Charles, 212, go ahead.
7: ABWMA, last of Neil, Nora Edward Adam Lincoln, first of Michael, common spelling, date of birth of 2/20/1985, and a social of 467-71-7207.
5: Charles, 212.
2: Number 14, you have to
6: check. We got number 22 today.
2: Number 22.
0: Super 79. Be clear, check's okay. En route 517 Brink B.
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8: Agent Fabrino, they are coming up to Steamboat now.
6: Well, copy. Thank you. We have some while we come to the other side.
9: Sam, turn up. 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
6: Charles, 435. SM2 at 2, do you still
0: need me,
1: though? Copy, thanks. Just
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6: Thank you. 2 R42, Osha.
7: 42.
6: Your subject is clear. He has a valid Nevada ID card only. His Nevada 27 is cleared.
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0: Sam 2-8.
1: In our call, can we run a 29 for the subject Jackson? See if he has a CCW or anything like that.
0: Sam 2-8-0, 10-4. Be advised, there's 4 ahead of you.
1: Oh, I got time.
0: 10-4. Stand by just one, and I'll get that from you.
1: Okay.
2: Sam 373.
3: Morning, 1041. I have a J1 ride along in the tank.
2: Good morning.
4: 234. And that subject will be 95. Be out of the Watts for Justice Court.
3: 1041 in the morning, I'll be in route with 245.
2: 236,
3: can I share that? Oh, no, I'm 231, show me out a little bit.
2: Lieutenant 87.
3: Okay.
2: Good for.
3: Good for.
2: Thank you, 36.
3: Good for. Yeah, 334.
2: Yeah, 334.
3: I'm there, definitely one time.
2: No, 335, good afternoon. No, 249.
5: Jail. Looks like the last contact we had per locals was going to be back in 2025 is the most recent one.
6: Vogue shows to be clear in CICC just locals with a valid class C expires in 28 with no restrictions and standby for the rest on Emmanuel.
3: Yeah. First,
0: an expired Class C as of 2/28 of 26.
7: I copy, and he's showing to be sex offender compliant.
0: That's from compliant sex offender. He, however, did not have the DUNS PMP hit like Capri did. And so for Capri, if you can advise if he is cooperative and or violating and if there are local charges.
8: Spurts 2-31.
0: 31.
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0: 10-4.
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6: Oh, contact. Break.
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2: 10-4.
7: 8-0 Nevada.
0: Trust you, 5.
6: explicit material that's deemed inappropriate, not to have access to electronic devices that access the internet without prior approval. That's all of them.
10: Copy. Oh, sorry, Mom. Thank you, Reno. To say that he can't be around other convicted people?
6: Negative. It does not state that in this.
10: Copy. Appears that he's compliant. This time in the investigation, I'll update it further. Thank you further.
6: Cover. And I will advise records.
11: Washington 11, area check, 1 South Sierra.
5: 1 South Sierra. Was a canine en route. Let me see what happened. I believe...
11: 14.
12: Are you guys coming from quarters?
11: Yeah, we'll be close to you guys in bed. Stand down.
12: I appreciate it. Going back to this match.
2: I'm not going to do this one for you, sir.
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11: Thank you.
14: Sierra, that can call out a name.
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5: Abram Ida
15: 662. Abram Ida 662. When you get a chance, would you check priors for a trailer, space number 16? Any usable or any priors in the last 6 months?
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12: I got me. 40 standing now. We'll make the dispatch.
2: 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I'll show you returning.
11: Good afternoon. 1041, I'll be out of the traffic stop. Second level.
7: 272, 1060, checking. 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Thank you, engine 40.
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6: So you go ahead with your subject.
11: WLA. Last night being Mary Charles, George out of Lincoln Lake, Christopher James, John out of Mary Edward Sam, Midwest 10-25-1965, the RAD PO 020-653-2903.
6: Charles, please, good day, Tapper.
18: Mary Charles, 352, can I get a
6: 27-29? Charles, please, go ahead.
18: We lost the phone at Tom Henry Edward Lincoln Edward Nora versus Shannon Sam Henry Adam Nora Ocean Nora Ethiopia 6177 California OLN 4631-8300.
11: This is going to be flight mouse.
5: Charles 352, Jennifer.
19: Sam,
6: Senator.
19: Also
6: being
19: enrolled in
6: Lockport.
20: Sam, Senator. Sergeant Gray, Deputy John.
19: We got the N294. One book is out main to turn over the car.
6: Sam, Senator.
7: Copy, it'll be just that.
15: Slash 4617.
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13: 1312. Oh,
7: 355. 10-4 Rodriguez and take.
11: Nara 245.
5: Nora 245.
11: Can you tell me how accurate that phase 2 is, like within how many meters?
15: First 331, let up.
7: Citizen 2510, 10 in the morning.
5: 10 for the morning.
6: 95 within 202 feet.
11: All right, thank you.
6: You're over to. Go for it, yeah.
21: Med in Wingfield Hills. I'll step out and make sure they're on the phone with NSB.
5: Any entries?
6: Well, it is clear about Class C, expired in 29, no restrictions.
21: Not to her.
5: 2R92-10-4, break 2R42, also can you advise on entries?
6: Check.
21: South Virginia, Fleet B Boy, and I'll be clear with information.
5: Lincoln 233, come on.
17: Go ahead.
0: Charles 352 Ram.
17: 5-2.
0: Thielen is clear with a valid Class C out of California. Expires in 28, no restrictions.
17: Copy, thank you.
13: 10-42. Motion taken.
0: Charles 6.
6: Lincoln 233, got
18: 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The X-ray David Tom 5026.
0: Please one train, Denver, thank you.
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6: You need to know that, code 4.
10: Reno Charles 354, are you able to run a California temp tag on a 28?
6: Sure, and just from that was Charles 354. Go ahead.
10: Edward Mary 69 Nora 11.
6: Charles 354, Tupper.
0: 6 Adam 67.
15: I'll be 10-8 and 76 to 2416 Wolf Willow Court.
0: Tupper.
6: Tom 327.
18: The event blinker on Sports Pizza on Colorado. Edward Union Boy, Robert 51.
13: 10-4.
10: Randall 346, 23.
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17: 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I'll be on a 21 for stack 83.

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1: 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Not yet, Sam, I just went.
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1: Squad 1. Tom 327, are you code 4 to standby?
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6: Skyline and Juliet, about a 107 T dividend.
5: Another 32, I copied 107 for the flight and what was the rest?
6: David, 9.
5: David, thank you.
7: There's M22 out the station.
1: M22.
8: Will you cross-reference my earlier stack from today? I think you've lost 3525.
7: Go ahead.
1: Was there an apartment number you wanted me to search or just the address itself?
7: Trailer number 16.
1: 10-4 number 16. I had a 662 negative prayers at that base number in the last year.
7: Copy, thank you.
9: Code 4.
1: Good.
5: I'm 372 right now.
6: 72.
5: Just for 43, Runza stating that they think this might be an incorrect address. They don't believe that the apartments go up that high.
10: Monitor 21.
6: Gold about Frank 2322.
10: You can offer location, come in.
6: Second and Gold.
10: Sure.
11: Stack 525, the sex crimes at 35 Spanish. Spanish Sand Court.
8: Yeah, and long story short, Tally, our alleged victim, and individuals involved in this call seem to have some ongoing beef, so I do think this is all unfounded.
6: 24 here, back on summer.
5: I have 662.

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2: And the last one will be 673 Zebra Paul Yellow Nevada on a Black Dog.
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4: What is it?
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1: 12357.
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1: 10-4.

0: I'm 327, 1097. I'm the extraditable warrant out of Colorado, 1099 in Mary. He has a revoked Colorado 27 for per se .08.
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4: 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I'll be 10-8 and I was unable to contact the registry owner of the call sheet.
5: To take Henrietta, Charles, King, Sam, first of Gary, George, Adam, Robert, Yellow, date of birth 7-15-1958, Nevada DL 040-117-8748.

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2: Virginia Apartments, Civy Building 2, Apartment 58 in front. Subject who's been trespassed refusing to leave. Causing a verbal disturbance, black male, light skinned, 18 years of age, thin build, white rag on his head, wearing a black sweater, black sweatpants.
0: Enough,
2: thank you.
0: Ida 662-644-3127 is clear active on a 2015 Nissan wagon out of Reno. Last of Rodriguez, Space Valdez, first of Pedro. 1500 Riley Avenue, apartment 7.
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0: Perfect. Department C1 right now.
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2: 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I'm at 1550 Allen for a potential hit battery that just occurred. RP is a neighbor stating that his other neighbor hit him with a metal cane. Currently separated, 1550 Allen.
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1: Charles 354, go ahead.
0: Last of Tarango, Tom, Adam, Robert, Adam, Nora, George, Ocean, first of Vincent, Victor, Ida, Nora, Charles, Edward, Nora, Tom. He's a male, California ID card, 4708926. Breaks a second.
1: Charles 354, and his date of birth?
0: I know, I was forgetting. I'm sorry. It's going to be 4/14 of 1982.
2: Charles 352.
1: Charles 352.
2: Can we check hospitals for our subject?
1: Charles 352, affirm standby just one.
2: Copy.
1: Charles 354, go ahead with your second subject.
0: Last of phonetically Charles, Edward, Frank, Adam, Lincoln, Union. First of Edward, Mary, Mary, Adam, Adam, Nora, George, Edward, Lincoln, Ida, Nora, Adam. Female, giving 12/19 of 84. Nevada ID 02012293 81.
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4: 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I guess 6 foot already cleared it with the phone call, so we're all 10-8.
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7: 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It's on the back side of the selenite. We'll have further information as we get closer.
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3: Hey, 1041, good morning. We're out to Aswan.
0: 1041, good morning.
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3: 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Yeah, we've been booked.

0: 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It sounds like it's a vehicle versus a trash can. The driver is currently unconscious in the vehicle with their foot on the gas. The RP is trying to get the vehicle turned off. PD is en route 735 Aswan Street in front of this location.
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1: Tavara, plates clear valid on a 94 GM. RO's last of Stratton, first of Dan, with an address of 45 West Sky Ranch.

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1: 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Can you put me on that Berg call? Well, 23.
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2: Ralston, can you 25 with me in front of one up here? 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The one who's up at the stand now is off the 95 and cruises in there alone.
1: 15 is not right now. 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
0: Washington 7-4.
1: 24 from last, I'll be 10-42, have a good evening right now.
0: Have a good night.
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0: 10-4. Is Claire active on an 09 boat meet trailer 4-wheel? Out of Reno.
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2: Affirm, I have Ralston with me. We're going to go meet with him. Haley, she tied his dog up here on the patio and was yelling at the dog and left him up here.
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1: 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Can I pull two cases for this call? One for a previous event and one for today. Both are going to be done back.
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9: The 1124 Offenhauser, number 1124, didn't show 9492 myself, 83, and 85 now.
5: I'm sorry, what was the address on Offenhauser? I copied number 1124, but what were the numbers on Offenhauser?
9: I believe the apartment's 1124, but I'll verify that.
10: Road, we will be going eastward towards Limbo or Sea Punch Ranch.
5: 29 on the mail.
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4: Shirley Watson Smith, common spelling, first name James, John Adam, Mary Edward Sam, date of birth 6/28/1982. Social 84455-0028. And then I'll do code 9 for burglary.
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9: 679, Sam 28, Nevada.
5: 3/18, so far.
1: Oh, perfect. Did I miss another return, or I know you mentioned the 1022, so I didn't know if something else came across I missed.
11: Negative. I was getting ready to advise one undetained, but realized I was on white. That was my bad.
1: Oh, okay. Great. Thank you so much. I appreciate you.
11: Not a problem.
5: I apologize. Need the code 9 for domestic battery.
4: Thank you. It's burglary.
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1: 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Copy, go for
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14: 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Diamonds Casino outside for a 1010. Three males, two males are seen battering a third male. Victim now inside with a head injury and stating he was tased. 1010 East 6th Street. Another 348 and 34. The suspect of the taser is Yeway on flat northbound Sutro. Described as a black male, 30 to 35, thin build, black shirt, black pants.
15: Green and North 346, 24 hour last, and I can be in route with 48 and cancel 34.
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13: Your subject James in local shows 1099 in Maritimes 2 for FDA at Reno Muni. He's clear and CICC just suspended. Class C expired in 2017 with no restrictions, effective 9-5 of 17, ending indefinite for delinquent fines.
17: Copy, standby on confirmation.
13: 10-4. And I was waiting to request the code 9 for the confirmation as well.
17: I copy, thank you.
16: Those who are now main.
13: Hey, right on.
15: 114, 2342.
14: 114, good night.
13: I'm there and routed, is not code 4. Suspect is still in the parking lot.
18: Copy, we're going to stand down, and if PD would like to request us, they can call us back.
13: Here's your mic.
19: It looks like you're clear from it. Do you want me to put it in the call you were just cleared from?
16: I'm out at Aswan, and then can you 63 play?
17: Washington R42, I'll be in route with
19: A-Red 1. 42. You're going to be on an assignment, or?
16: I'm sorry, I thought I advised that was 23 on the 1050 DUI in 4B.
14: Motor 32.
19: I think we were still trying to figure it out. Okay, I'll put you on scene and let me look up that call to see if there's a plate in there. What's the plate?
16: 2 Adam 0 Union Nora 5 Yellow Alabama on a Mercury.
19: That's the call.
16: I'll take the return and can I get a 2729 on 2?
20: Tony called to thank us for chalking the tires.
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14: House for.
15: Information provided, Jenny.
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13: Thank you.
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14: 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Code 4 on Wells.
19: 1536896. It's showing the license year was 2023. It looks, I'm sorry, I'm trying to read this plate. It looks like it's on a Mercury Grand Marquis four door. Blue in color, ROs, last of Somerville, first of James, but I don't think it's, well, it says license year to 2026, but it doesn't say the word valid, and I'll log that in there.
3: Sticker shows 9 of 26, so it should be valid.
19: It does, September 30th, 2026, so it is clear valid.
4: And it'll be 917 Victor Wilson.
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0: No, that's it, I'll be just...
2: You're welcome.
1: 1063. Hi, I'll show you a meeting with North units at the 1010 of Diamonds, 1010 E6th Street. Victim was battered and tased.
0: Copy
1: that.
2: Expired 6/13 of 25 on a 2016 Toyota out of off of Plumas Street right now.
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5: Quick,
3: right, Toyota. Oh,
5: I'll be tight.
6: Yeah. Hey, Vermi, still on the patio with his dog.
7: The passengers and double triple trailers. His class M is restrictions of corrective lenses, and it does look like he does have a CCW permit. And your second subject is going to be clear valid restrictions of corrective lenses.
5: Charles
3: 441.
5: Charles 441. Yeah, I don't know. I'm not being
3: 441.
7: One standby, I have three ahead of you.
2: Letter 22, I'll be on a one. Go Rob and Charlotte.
3: Letter 22.
0: Keep 29 out of mail.
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8: Senate 1096 was rambling about officers accusing him of screaming at. We did have another RP contact about being accused about yelling at children.
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8: Medic 2.
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11: Restrictions at physical exams with endorsements of tankers, and it looks like per locals he has a CCW permit which expires April 23rd of
2: 2029.
12: Moving up further. Gibbs. George, Ida, Boy, Boy, Sam, first of Adrian, Adam, David, Robert, Ida, Adam, Nora. DOB is going to be 12-20 of 2002, and Alabama DL 100-06962.

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0: Troy is NCIC compliant sex offender. CJIS active compliant sex offender. Also showed sex offender at locals. He has a suspended class A that expired in 15. Must wear corrective lenses. 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
4: Did you catch a plate on it?
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0: 45 units in quarters.
1: 45 in quarters.
0: Yeah, I'm Water 22.
2: Water 22.
0: We're at 7th and Accord. I'll give you the address when we get there.
1: Temper, you need another unit?
0: Nope. Super cooperative, thanks though.
1: Temper.
3: Yes, house 441. This is Batman 5.
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0: Available quarters.
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2: Ocean 65,
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2: 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Ocean 65,
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1: about that time.
4: Charge 44. Sparks, there's anyone?
1: Go ahead.
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1: Never.
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6: We have to take a break so that judge could go to Department 8 and do grand jury. 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
3: Copy.
6: Not even halfway done.

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1: Stations, Kevin.
0: How's the battery?

0: Subject Edward from your priors requesting a 21.
1: Hey, I'm out at the house. Can you just add some notes to the call?
2: No problem, go ahead.
1: Juvenile's parents were informed. 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
3: Last name, Frankie and Lincoln Lincoln, Edward Robert.
2: Letter 22, 10 far and confirm, code 4.
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1: Wash out to North 41, 10 8, assist.
3: 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On that main front side, if you take the north gate entrance, and then circle around all the way to the west side is where we're at. Circle.
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3: The female half stating the male took a shotgun with him, making suicidal statements, and RP is following him up the trail now. News Ridge and Fox Trail.
5: 13-0.
3: Hey, she is streaming and no threats with a 32 at this time. Actually, he's loading it now.
0: Can we tell her to separate, please?
1: I will definitely try.
5: Rear trails 446 and 445, be out on 1 to the rear of the fire site.
1: Council 446.

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0: 10-2, thank you.
1: 10-4.
2: What clear is that? What can you do, district?
1: No,
0: Reno Charles 354, I'm going to start towards Mesa Ridge, Builder Code 4.
3: Charles 354 and North Units responding. His name is Jeff, he's a white male 40s, 5'11 medium, with a gray t-shirt, black basketball shorts and flip-flops. Call figures told the female to stop following, I don't know if she's going to. SIC vehicle for the male is a silver Honda Civic.
0: Thank you.
2: Charles 357,
3: you
2: out,
4: please.
3: Charles 357.
4: I'll prevent you caught a male trying to break into a trailer.
5: Okay, it's
4: currently on foot, walking in front of Deer Park Pool. We're getting further. 525, 18.
0: 311.
5: 71.
0: Charles 442, traffic.
3: Charles 442.
0: 5 and 7,
5: I'm on
0: license.
5: Grand Caravan. Be advised, I'm gonna be dropping you this hot car at 690 booth.
1: Copy.
5: 41 dispatch, did you copy?
0: Copy, thank you. S4, thank you.
1: 10-4, and break. He was responding as suicidal. Male has the 32 in his mouth, and the whole family is apparently there.
0: Thank you. NR 346, main route, Miss Ridge.
1: NR 346.
0: NR 348, same traffic.
1: NR 340.
0: Charles 441, I'll be 442.
3: Charles 441.
6: In Reno District 9, Brandon 44, Battalion 40. 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
3: Doesn't sound like it. Male is now leaving in the vehicle, going back on to Moose Ridge.
4: He is clear in CIC and CGIS with a valid class CNM that expires in 31, must work correct once it is. Engine 44, I've dispatched engine 9 as well.
2: Copy.
0: We're in the 322 at Colorado Creek and Avenida de Landa, and I'll be waiting for another before I go up there.
3: Avenida, and what was it called?
0: Avenida de Landa and Silverado Creek.
3: John 329, Reno, radio check. Handbrake is running to the suicidal subject. Hope he no longer sees the vehicle. RP is going to be at 3868 Allen Glen. Still getting there.
0: 32. And what's our vehicle in case it pops out?
1: Silver Honda Civic.
0: Copy.
3: 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Number 22.
7: I think that was it, Scotty. Do we want to push this at all? Is he alone? I didn't hear.
0: going eastbound Avenida de Landa, putting out the channel, and I don't know, buddy. Can we verify if he's by himself?
1: Several high units. Be advised, green's going to be closed for crosstalk for the suicide on Moose Ridge and Fox Trail. Green's closed, and it does look like he's alone in the vehicle.
0: Copy that. 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
7: 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Looks like he's going southbound, Rob.
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0: We're in North 332, both units in the area of the RP's address. What was that again?
1: 32 and 34.
0: 32 and then the motor unit. What address do we need to go to on Moose Ridge?
1: Harvey's address is 3868 Allen Glen, but she said she'd meet you at the call location, Moose Ridge and Fox Trail.
0: Copy.
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0: Edward, Robert, Robert, Edward, Robert Ocean, first of Robert, Ida, George, Ocean's Boy, Edward, Robert, Tom, Ocean, you'll be 8-4 of 97. Oh, and two lip tattoos on the left side of the neck.
1: Any brother in?
2: I'll check.
1: Awesome, thank you.
2: And which kind of tattoos you need?
1: Oh, my God.
2: 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A phone number for him?
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3: Canine 16, Alpha.
1: Canine 16. Sam 26, copy.
3: 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Hey, Canine 16, where are you coming from? This is 84.

0: 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Copy, code 3, just confirm 8455 off announcer. 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
2: Check. Greenbrier, Livia, Nevada, 3927 Edward 2.
3: 6-1. 6-1. 11, RIMSA did request you respond for abnormal behavior. However, the patient is not at this location. PD is responding to possibly a secondary location to see if they are there, which would be District 8. I dispatched on to this initial call address because that's the only correct information I have at this time. You would be staging for the call.
4: Hello. She has no clue where he could be going other than the Allen Glen Drive address. We're sending out to make sure.
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5: 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The only possible location would be the Allen Glen address.
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6: Yeah, yeah, screen's back open, code 4, Moose Ridge, Fox Trail. Green, there's back open.
2: It's open.
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0: Reno Charles 354. Can I give you the name for 27? We're trying to find any vehicles registered to the subject.
1: Charles 354, go ahead.
0: It's going to be last of Perry, Paul Edward, Robert, Robert Yellow, first of Jeffrey, John Edward, Frank, Frank, Robert Edward Yellow. To be 630, 1985. He's a male for social 530176991.
2: Charles 354.
1: Charles 444.
2: Can I get a case number? I had a warrant confirmed through records, and I'll log information a little bit.
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1: 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Of Raptor to see if the car is on scene.
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0: 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KH21, the infirmary went out at 6.
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0: Clear my last with report. Henry 57, Henry 52, will be 1042. Have a good night.
2: If it's 5164 Northern Lights for an ADW, the 1032 that occurred about 10 ago. Neighbors of a suspect who lives at 5165, and they're currently separated. 5164 Northern Lights.
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2: 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Charles 357 and 55 are now 1063.
3: 57.
2: 55. Okay, now server 24, 1530 East 6th Street for 1010 with two males, 1530 East 6th.
3: And in Sierra Highlands. 57.
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